Manic Street Preachers with Everything Must Go playing right here on Absolute Radio. It's our Britpop summer. We are celebrating the Manics with a new special show as part of Britpop summer, which you'll be able to catch at some point over the next month or so. As well as that, they are going on tour with Suede. It is a co-headline tour coming up, and you can win your way there on 10 weeks of tickets. This week is the final week of 10 weeks of tickets, by the way. If you want to go and see Manics and Suede live together, make sure you have a listen to Home Time with Bush and Richie this week.

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0: He predicted a riot, and now he's predicting your Sunday night soundtrack. Ricky Wilson. He's in the Kaiser Chiefs, in case you didn't already know.
1: Ricky Wilson here. Join me on Sunday nights from 10 for some great tunes and some average chat. Now, where's that button that makes my chair do that spinny thing?

Stone Roses on Absolute Radio. Anyone else can't stop watching Jude Bellingham edits from the game against France? Oh, that kid is just... he's unreal, isn't he? I say kid, he's a grown-up. He's a proper adult. Although I can't imagine him doing, like, proper adult stuff. You can't imagine him, like, do the weekly shop or, like, do the admin of bills, you know what I mean? But, man alive, he's ridiculous. There's that one edit that I've seen the BBC put out on Instagram yesterday, which is, like, a slow-mo of him for the last goal, right? And it's, like, the ball's glued to his feet and he's taking it past the defender... Defender scores just as cool as you like. Third place. Ain't bad, is it? It didn't come home, but it's on the way. Right, Blondie and the Phonics coming up for you after we do this from Feeder.

0: which matter. The rustle of a warm bag of chips. 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A seagull squawking.
1: Oi! Get off my chips!
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A Thousand Trees from Stereophonics playing right here on Absolute Radio. Dave Berry is back on The Breakfast Show this morning. He's going to be here from 6 o'clock with the rest of The Breakfast Show team. And we're into the final week of 10 weeks of tickets now. You've got your chance to win your way to go and see Cast live in London when you have a listen to The Dave Berry Breakfast Show back in a few hours' time. Right, Johnny Marr, new music on the way. 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

Boo Radley's playing as we night shift right here on Absolute Radio. It is Monday, the 20th of July. Yesterday, Chris McCausland was back here at Absolute Radio. It was a somber affair as he mourned the World Cup final that could have been, but you can listen back to the show. Chris McCausland, alongside his friend, fellow comic John Long, every Sunday morning from 8, you can listen back to the last show over in the free Rayo app. This is new music from Johnny Marr. 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
1: Hello, it's Ben Burrell here. Dave Berry is back on The Breakfast Show later this morning. And when he returns, curiously, we're into week 13 of 10 weeks of tickets, and you can win your way in to cast.

0: 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Dan Noble here with you. I've got REM to play in a little bit. I've got new music from Nothing But Thieves, a brilliant tune to get on. And Green Day with a song from one of the defining albums of the noughties. We're after this.
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13: 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Well, get a hearing check from Specsavers. Oh, not sure where to start? 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Oh, you only miss the odd word. But what if the odd words you're missing are nice ones like love you, or important ones like duck? Oh, too expensive, is it? All right, we like you. We'll

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Specials with Ghost Town playing right here on Absolute Radio. Dan Noble with you. Nothing But Thieves with new music to play you right now. I saw them live a couple of weeks ago when they supported Biffy Clyro in London's Finsbury Park. And actually, a week back, they were on with Danielle Perry on the Sunday Night Music Club chatting all about it. It was really lovely because they were big fans of Biffy and they played a big role in like, kind of their influence when they were kind of first starting out. So it was a lovely full circle moment for them. You can listen back to them with Danielle Perry chatting about new music and chatting about that gig over in the free Rayo app. That was last week's Sunday Night Music Club. This is new music, Nothing But Thieves. It's called Evolution and it's playing on Absolute Radio.

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0: He predicted a riot, and now he's predicting your Sunday night soundtrack. Ricky Wilson. He's in the Kaiser Chiefs, in case you didn't already know.
1: Ricky Wilson here. Join me on Sunday nights from 10 for some great tunes and some average chat. Now, where's that button that makes my chair do that spinny

Runaway Train from Soul Asylum playing here on Absolute Radio. Rock and Roll Football Summer is over. The World Cup is over. We had, obviously, the final last night. We had England against France on the Saturday night, which I wasn't going to watch. I'm so happy I did, because what a game that was. Matt Dyson and Matt Ford were back for their final Rock and Roll Football for a little while over the weekend on Saturday. Of course, chatting about... you know, the fallout of England against Argentina, amongst other things, including the last animal you fell in love with after Erling Haaland returned home with that stuffed raccoon, didn't he? If you missed the show, Rock Around Football, have a listen where you get your podcasts from or in the Rayo app. They'll be back when the Premier League season returns in just over a month. You've got me on Saturday afternoons until then. Right, this is Tears for Fears. Shout. It's playing on Absolute Radio, where real music matters. Shout.

Linkin Park with Numb. You're listening to Absolute Radio. Dan Noble here with you for the night shift, whatever it is you're doing awake at this ridiculous time on a Monday. I hope everything's well. I have got tunes to play you until the Dave Berry Breakfast Show. Simple as that. David Bowie on the way in a little bit. Black Keys with one of the best riffs of the 2010s as well. And right now, Lenny Kravitz.

That's the Black Keys. We are Absolute Radio. 10 weeks of tickets continues. I've actually counted because it feels like we've done it for a while. It's 13 weeks of tickets. That's what it is, technically. Someone in the Absolute Radio ticket competition department. Their ass ain't great. We're on 13 weeks of 10 weeks of tickets. That's not important, though. What is important is this is our final week, right? And you can win your way to go and see Cast when you listen to the Dave Berry Breakfast Show. You can see Mannix and Suede when you listen to Home Time with Bush and Richie. And over at absoluteradio.co.uk this week, you'll have the chance to win your way to go and see Ocean Colour Scene. We're going big for the last week of 10 weeks of tickets. Right, I'm Dan Noble. We are Absolute Radio. And this is David Bowie.

0: It's Absolute Radio, the radio station where real music matters, don't you know? We're going to do some new music from Blossoms on the way in a little bit, as well as Alanis Morissette. And I've got Oasis to play you after this.
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1: It's the night shift here on Absolute Radio. Got Alanis coming up, got new music from Blossoms on the way as well, and a song that I imagine has been one of the most listened to songs of the summer.

That was Alanis Morissette playing right here on Absolute Radio with You Learn. We recently celebrated Alanis and her album Jagged Little Pill with a special show here at Absolute Radio. We marked 30 years since it went to number one in the UK album charts. The brilliant Louise Wenner presented the show in the company of other artists and Alanis fans, looking at everything about the album, how it came about, and the influence from it. You can listen back to Alanis Morissette, 30 years of Jagged Little Pill, over in the free Rayo app. I've got Fleetwood Mac on the way for you pretty soon. And right now, new music from Blossoms. This is called Meet Me in Love.

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1: A knock at your door. 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

0: He predicted a riot, and now he's predicting your Sunday night soundtrack. Ricky Wilson. He's in the Kaiser Chiefs, in case you didn't already know.
1: Ricky Wilson here. Join me on Sunday nights from 10 for some great tunes and some average chat. Now, where's that button that makes my chair do that spinny thing?

Nirvana's Heart Shape Box playing here on Absolute Radio. It is Britpop Summer. It's not just Britpop on the show, of course, though. And if you want to hear more tunes just like that one, as well as some Britpop songs, have a listen to Absolute Radio 90s. 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

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The soothing snoozing of your partner beside you. The nearby mating call of an unknown beast waking you both in fright.

Cardigans with a Raise Rewind, playing on Absolute Radio, where real music matters. Dan Noble here with you. Ricky Wilson was here last night for another show of his residency here at Absolute Radio every Sunday night this month. And last night he was honouring the band that he goes out of his way to see whenever they're on the same festival bill as the Kaiser Chiefs, who are the band. 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

In all its cowbell glory, that is The Offspring with Pretty Fly, and we are Absolute Radio with new music from the Rolling Stones to get on for you right now. This is taken from the new album Foreign Tongues, 25 albums deep now are the Stones, and well, this took a lot of people by surprise when it references Elon Musk. Listen out for that. It's called Mr. Charm. It's on Absolute Radio.

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1: Hello, it's Ben Burrell here. Dave Berry is back on The Breakfast Show later this morning. And when he returns, curiously, we're into week 13 of 10 Weeks of Tickets, and you can win your way in to cast.

0: This is The Night Shift on Absolute Radio, Monday the 20th of July. I'm Dan Noble. I've got a recent one from Kasabian lined up for you in a little bit. We are going to continue our Britpop summer celebrations as well with a staple from Ocean Colour Scene and Razorlight right after the news.
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18: The top stories this hour. Spain fans are celebrating winning the World Cup for a second time after beating Argentina 1-0 in the final in New Jersey.
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18: Ferran Torres got the goal in extra time, striking in the 106th minute. That was after the defending champions had Enzo Fernandez sent off. There were also ugly scenes at full time, with some Argentine players seen fighting with the Spanish side as they celebrated their victory. Andy Burnham will promise a more stable and responsible politics when he becomes the UK's seventh Prime Minister in a decade today. The new Labour leader will meet with the King at Buckingham Palace before laying out his domestic priorities in his first speech in Downing Street. He takes over from Sir Keir Starmer, who says he'll back his replacement.
23: I will support him all the way. I'll give advice if it's asked for, and I'll give it privately. I will not give advice if it's not asked for, and I certainly won't give it publicly. I will give my full support, and that is what I mean. I want my country to thrive, and I'm sure it will be a great success.
18: Iranian state media is reporting explosions across the south of the country as the US continues airstrikes. It's the ninth consecutive night of attacks. Southeast Water says supplies have returned to customers in West Kent who'd seen it disrupted over the weekend. Up to 7,000 households in the Tunbridge Wells area had low pressure or no water at all. Ukraine's leader has again called for more air defence missiles following attacks by Russia over the weekend. At least 8 people were killed as the strikes hit various cities, including the capital, Kyiv. And Ryan Fox says his Open golf win is pretty amazing. The New Zealander took the title with his final shot at Royal Birkdale as he finished one stroke clear of American Cameron Young. From Sky News, I'm Cam Hall.
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0: As part of Britpop Summer and 10 weeks of tickets, we're now in the final week, by the way. You've got the chance to go and win your way to go and see Ocean Colour Scene. They're doing this 30th anniversary tour of their brilliant album, Mosley Shoals. It's a headline tour all over the UK, playing some really big venues later this year, with The Enemy joining them. As I say, you can win your way to go and catch them on tour. All you have to do, head on over to absoluteradio.co.uk/win. You'll find all the details there. Your chance to win your way to go and see Ocean Colour Scene is one of the many things we're doing as part of Britpop Summer here at Absolute Radio.
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2: I said, who's that girl there? 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

0: 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If you like the idea of a radio station that plays songs like that all of the time, songs that are exclusively released from the 1st of January 2000 to the final day of 2009, then no, we've got nothing for you, I'm afraid. Oh, no, we do. Of course we do. 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That's a radio station for you to check out. You'll find me there every afternoon. You'll find Dave Berry there on The Breakfast Show and Bush and Richie on Home Time. And all of the noughties tunes you could possibly ever want. I've listened to Absolute Radio Noughties. It's in the Rayo app. Right, I'm Dan Noble. It's 20 past four here on Monday morning. Going to get on a tune on the way that has the word hey 46 times in it. I'm going to do that. And one of the biggest from Bon Jovi coming up.
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The Lumineers, ho hey, you are listening to Absolute Radio. It's early breakfast here on Monday morning. The football may well be over right now. Well, the football is over right now with the final last night, but if you're still in the mood for some football and for some terrace anthems, check out our show, How to Make the Perfect Terrace Anthem. Matt Ford presents it. And you know, talking about those type of songs that just become a part of football culture, like Seven Nation Army, like Gala's Freed From Desire, now like Wonderwall, of course, as well. And Matt Ford explores how some of those songs reach the hallowed ground of being a terrace anthem. Have a listen to the show. It's called How to Make the Perfect Terrace Anthem. You can find it in the free Rayo app right now. Right, MGMT on the way. 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
1: Hey, it's Chris McCausland. 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

0: 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I'm Dan Noble and this is Early Breakfast. Hope you're doing well, whatever it is you're doing awake right now. Got some Biffy Clyro lined up for you in a little bit, a recent one from them, and Black Crowes, play after this.
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Biffy Clyro, A Little Love on Absolute Radio. I was lucky enough to see them live a few weekends back playing in North London, Finsbury Park, their biggest headline show to date, and they were incredible. One of the supports were the brilliant Nothing But Thieves, and they joined Danielle Perry shortly after that gig, actually, here at Absolute Radio to chat all about it. If you want to hear what they made of playing Finsbury Park and supporting their heroes, Biffy Clyro, as well as hear about new music from Nothing But Thieves, head on over to the free Rayo app and you can have a listen to not the weekend just gone, previous weekend's Sunday Night Music Club, and you can find the chat there. Right, this is Early Breakfast here at Absolute Radio. It's just coming up to 10 to 5, Monday 20th. Fountains of Wayne on the way in a little bit. And right now, this from Sneaker Pimps.

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0: 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Dan Noble here with you. Got Sam Fender on the way in a little bit. Got a gorgeous noughties tune from Coldplay to get on as well. And New Order, play after this.
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9: The top stories this hour. Andy Burnham will become Britain's seventh Prime Minister in 10 years later. The new Labour leader will take over from Sir Keir Starmer, who will travel to Buckingham Palace to meet the King and formally resign as PM. The former Greater Manchester Mayor will promise to restore confidence in government in a speech outside Number 10. Here's Deputy Labour leader Lucy Powell.
10: What Andy's been big clear about, you know, this is a chance to refresh, to renew, to reset the government, to make sure that we've got a clearer sense of those key priorities and that everyone's working towards those.
9: Spain have won the World Cup. Well, there was jubilation in New York when Ferran Torres got the deciding goal in extra time to complete a 1-0 victory over Argentina. There was also controversy with some Argentine players seen fighting after the final in New Jersey ended. Enzo Fernandez was also sent off. Iran's Revolutionary Guards claim two oil tankers have exploded after coming under fire in the Strait of Hormuz. It says the US military's confirmed it's launched airstrikes for a ninth night in a row. Here's President Donald Trump.
11: We control the strait. They don't control anything. So we'll see what happens. But we hit them very hard again tonight. And we did that in honor of the probably three, it's probably three, as opposed to two, great patriots.
9: He's referring to service members killed by Iranian missile and drone attacks in Jordan on Friday. Smoke's been seen billowing from Arthur's Seat in Edinburgh as crews spent the night tackling flames on the hill. No injuries have been reported. Teenagers and people heading to university in England can get a meningitis B vaccine from today. An outbreak in Kent earlier this year left two teenagers dead. And The Odyssey has given Sir Christopher Nolan his biggest box office debut. It's taken in just short of £200 million in its opening weekend. From Sky News, I'm Cam Hall.
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0: That's Coldplay with In My Place on Absolute Radio. Dan Noble here with you. You see, for the World Cup final last night, the halftime show. So Chris Martin curated this, by the way. I made the decision as soon as the ref blew for halftime to go out and have a walk. Because I just... it's the Americification of football, man, you know? Super Bowlification of it, and I just was like, oh, I don't want to watch that. And then straight away I had texts from mates going, you're watching this, right? Or, no, I wasn't, but I've since this morning just had a look to kind of catch up on what was going on. Very, very odd affair. If you missed it, maybe you were sleeping last night before work, a little insight into what happened. There was a part where Madonna was alongside Ronaldinho and Ronaldo R9. That's a group of people I didn't expect. Together. Ronaldinho and Ronaldo in tracksuits. You need to see it. It looks like some sort of like helping the community project. Very odd. Who else performed? Sorry, Madonna performed. Justin Bieber was there. Shakira. Korean band BTS as well. Now, if this hasn't sold it to you, maybe listening to Wayne Rooney's take on it. Well,
1: I like a lot of the matters, but I thought it was crap.
0: Never change, Wayne. Never change. You can, of course, check it out online if you like. But just remember.
1: I like a lot of the matters, but I thought it was crap.

0: We had hoped things would turn out so very differently, but in lieu of a resolution, here's a song instead.
1: 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I like a lot of the maths, but I thought it was crap.

0: Jam, that's entertainment. I'm Dan Noble, you're listening to Early Breakfast here on Absolute Radio. Bieber Doobie on the way in a little bit with new music. Got some Fatboy Slim lined up as well. If you're on the tail end of a night shift right now and you need some high energy, we're going to do that with this brilliant Fatboy Slim tune in the next 10 minutes. And I've got Vance Joy to play after this.
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Early start to your Monday. Hope tunes like this will help him. Fatboy Slim, Praise You on Absolute Radio. It's just gone 5:30. It is Monday, the 20th of July. I'm Dan Noble. This is Early Breakfast. We had the last weekend of the World Cup, didn't we? Starting with the game everyone, you know, is focused on every time it comes around. The third, fourth place playoff. Which is like watching an exhibition game, wasn't it? In fact, if, you know, if you haven't watched it, it's worth just like going back to the highlights for it. A real goal fest. I did quite enjoy people who are clearly, you know, the more casual football fans. Afterwards going, why can we just play like that against Argentina? You know, completely forgetting the fact that France just actively didn't turn up. Very, very odd that. And then we had the final yesterday. If you missed it, you didn't miss much football, to be honest. I think in the 90 minutes, the stat was Argentina had zero shots. It was something like that. Spain won 1-0 at the beginning of the game. Before it all started, there was this ceremony, right, with Tom Cruise giving a monologue for some reason. You know what? A takeaway from it, though, which I am pleased about, is he didn't call it soccer. He did call it football. So we take that as a win. Right, Chili Peppers on the way for you pretty soon. And right now, new music from Bieber Doobie. This is called Sun Has Set. Let's play on Absolute Radio.

0: 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Few more songs to play you before Dave Berry is here back on The Breakfast Show from 6. I've got Tom O'Dell with a gorgeous tune lined up in a little bit, and one of the biggest from Pearl Jam after this.
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That is Bryan Adams, and you're listening to Absolute Radio. I'm Dan Noble. I'll catch you again tomorrow. Dave Berry and the Breakfast Show team are back from 6 this morning. They've got your chance to win tickets to go and see Cast in London this morning. By the way, we're in the final week of 10 weeks of tickets. Starting off today, Cast tickets on the Dave Berry Breakfast Show. Have a good one.

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1: The top stories this hour. Spain have won the World Cup for a second time. Joe Rawson was watching the final in New Jersey.
2: It's a game that will be remembered more for everything around it, with a Super Bowl-style star-filled halftime show and an elaborate closing ceremony. But Spain were presented with the World Cup trophy by US President Donald Trump after a 1-0 win over 10-man Argentina. Ferran Torres got the only goal of the game in extra time as Emi Martinez was finally beaten in the Argentine goal. They add the World Cup to their European title. Cue celebrations around Madrid and elsewhere. Spain 1, Argentina 0.
1: There were boos for US President Donald Trump and FIFA President Gianni Infantino before they presented the trophy. Elsewhere this morning, Andy Burnham will become Britain's seventh Prime Minister in 10 years later. The former Mayor of Greater Manchester is promising to rewire Britain. Our political correspondent Tom Claiborne has more details.
3: Sir Keir Starmer will speak first from Downing Street before leaving for Buckingham Palace to formally quit. It will then be Andy Burnham's turn to see the King, who will officially appoint him as Prime Minister. The Makerfield MP will then arrive at his new home and give a speech before publicly appointing his top team.
1: Smoke's been seen billowing from Arthur's Seat in Edinburgh as crews spent the night tackling flames on the hill. It's the second largest grass fire in the area in the last 3 months. Scotland's fire service was called just after 6:30 last night. No one's been injured. Teenagers and people heading to uni in England can get a meningitis B vaccine from today. They'll get their first dose before a second injection 4 weeks later for full protection. The government announced the one-off jab programme last month after an outbreak which left two teenagers dead. And the 1975 frontman Matty Healy's married model Gabriette Bechtel. We're told it was a private ceremony in LA.
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1: Patchy cloud and warm sunny spells this week. Today, some light rain in the north and northwest with highs in the mid-20s. That's the latest. I'm Andrea Fox.
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I'm going to open that cupboard and I'm going to give the first kindness of the week away. As I say, it's coming up before seven as we have a round of my first, my last, my everything.

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0: If you are watching the final, the halftime ridiculous pantomime is an example of the joke that is FIFA and why the host should never be the USA again. Oh. Not my words, the words of my dad on the family WhatsApp group. Who else's dad was really, really upset about the halftime show?
1: Has it finished yet?
0: It's still going on.
1: Ridiculous.
0: What I want to know, I have to ask. It didn't offend me, really. I mean, it's a crime against football and the tradition of it. Huge global artists getting together, the original Ronaldo, Ronaldinho in a little car being driven by an aging Madonna. What's wrong with that? What is wrong with that? Andrew, what did you think of it?
2: I was so interested in the halftime show that I spent most of it brushing my teeth, getting ready for bed. That was the point I decided to go, I think I can check out this. Why was it so long as well, in the middle of the game?
0: Well, I thought, how have they put all of those global icons of music and football into a 15-minute thing? But it wasn't, right?
2: More like half an hour.
0: Yeah, more like half an hour. Rich, what did you think of it?
3: As a purist,
4: on the football side, it is a crime against football. On the basis that we live in such a divisive world that anything that can bring us all together in a unified hatred of something on Twitter, where we can all just tweet things about how much we all despise it, can only be a good thing. So in that way, it did bring the world together.
0: It really did. There you go. Dad, you're not wrong.

0: So, coming up next, the first kindness of the week. Yes, your chance to win some merchandise, but first it is all your latest news, sport and weather. It's over to Andrea and Rich.
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2: After a star-studded halftime show featuring Madonna, Shakira, Justin Bieber and the Muppets, Spain are World Cup winners for a second time. With more in your sport next. But first this morning, Andy Burnham will use his first speech as Prime Minister later to promise more breathing room on the cost of living. He'll replace Sir Keir Starmer in Downing Street, where it's expected he'll announce new oil and gas drilling in the North Sea, as well as reported plans to nationalise Thames Water. Tory leader Kemi Badenoch claims he's entering office without a clear plan. Elsewhere, a grass fire has broken out at Arthur's Seat in Edinburgh for the second time in 3 months. There are no reported injuries. And following a deadly outbreak earlier this year, the first meningitis vaccine appointments are available on England's high streets today for students starting university. It's given in two doses.
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3: Yeah, Spain have won the World Cup. An extra time Ferran Torres' goal sealed a 1-0 win. They went through the whole tournament conceding just once. As for Argentina, they had one more red card in the game than they did shots on target. Lionel Messi's dream of defending the trophy disappearing in the New York, New Jersey stadium. The match was marred by scuffles between some of the players at the final whistle. Probably not what Chris Martin had in mind when a giant banner with the word love was unfurled at the end of the first halftime show. As for England, they went out on a high with an absolutely wild 6-4 win over France, confirming the Three Lions' best finish since winning it in 66. Dan Burn's been reflecting on the tournament.
4: I think we've learnt a lot under the manager. I think we need to take just as much responsibility as him. So yeah, I think it was good as well that we responded and then put our performance in for him as well.
3: England's cricketers secured a series victory over India after hitting a whopping 387 runs at Lord's. Ben Duckett hit a century, Sam Curran took four wickets, and New Zealander Ryan Fox has won the Open at Royal Birkdale. He was in 85th place on Thursday. That breaks the record for winning from the lowest position on the leaderboard.
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2: Patchy cloud and warm sunny spells this week. Some light rain in the north and northwest today with highs in the mid-20s.
1: No repeats, 9 till 5, you'll be looking for the no repeat guarantee, love. Hang about, there'll be another one along soon.
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0: time is 6:36. It is Monday morning. Welcome along to the Dave Berry Breakfast Show, where, as promised, just after we came on air at 6, it is merchandise time as we have a round of my first, my last, my everything. I just pre-faded this piece of audio here in the studio to check it was coming through, and Matt described it as a good one. He said, oh, that's nice. A good one.
1: It works nicely as a standalone piece of audio is what I mean.
0: Yeah, well, and that means a lot to me, and that'll mean a lot to the people entering this competition right now, because you know your onions when it comes to audio. That man is all about sonic identities, and when he compliments a 6-second clip, you know it's going to be a good one.
2: I've never been as excited to hear a 6-second clip.
1: What is it? The pudding here. Don't expect too much.
0: Let me explain. The 6-second audio clip you're about to hear is the first note of a song and the last note of the same song. We have stuck them together, and all you need to do is, from the first and the last, tell me the everything. In other words, to win a sippy cup with the name of this show written on the side. Which band is this? Here we go.
2: Matt's absolutely right.
1: Play it again,
0: then. I'm going to play it again. I am, man. Look at this. Here we go. You know, you bought me in a glass of water, the first kindness.
1: Yeah.
0: This is my first kindness to you in return. This is my thank you, Matt Dyson.
1: It just flows nicely, I think.
0: It does, doesn't it? Whoever this band are, they know what they're doing when it comes to the first notes and the last notes of their songs. Here we go again. So if you think you know who that is, call me right now on 0330 123 1215. That is 0330 123 1215. You got till 6:42 to enter. We will be choosing somebody at random. T's and C's are online.
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1: He predicted a riot, and now he's predicting your Sunday night soundtrack. Ricky Wilson. He's in the Kaiser Chiefs, in case you didn't already know.
2: Ricky Wilson here. Join me on Sunday nights from 10 for some great tunes and some average chat. Now, where's that button that makes my chair do that spinny thing?

0: It was almost love. It was almost love.
1: Good morning. You are listening to the Dave Berry Breakfast Show, home to the greatest 6 seconds of audio ever played in the history of the wireless. Here it is again. But who originally composed and recorded that song? That's the question. And joining us right now, we have Laura. Good morning, Laura.
2: Morning.
1: Welcome along to the show. So get Laura's rich backstory here, everybody. It's the school summer holidays. We're all suffering. I mean, enjoying. We're all enjoying that, those of us who are parents. Laura, you're taking Sydney and Robin, aged 10 and 6, to Alton Towers.
3: Oh, yes. Yes.
2: Yeah, we are on the way now.
1: On the way now.
2: 4 hours to go. Oh.
1: Speaking for all the parents of the UK there. Good morning, Sydney. Good morning, Robin.
4: Good morning.
5: Morning.
1: Hello. Happy summer holidays. So, do you think Mummy knows who it is on My First, My Last, My Everything?
4: Do I know who it is? Shout yes. Yeah.
1: They're not very confident in you, are they, Mummy?
4: No, they're not. My daughter's wearing a t-shirt of the band, so we should know. Wow.
1: She's wearing a t-shirt of the band. Well, in that case, please get her to announce who it is on her t-shirt.
4: Robin, who's on your t-shirt? Shout it out.
1: Yeah! Robin, you done it! Well done. It is Foo Fighters, Learn to Fly. We're going to send you a sippy cup. We wish you a great day ahead at Alton Towers and thank you for joining us on The Breakfast Show.
4: Thank you so much.
1: Okay, cheers, Laura. Bye, Sydney. Bye, Robin. Bye. Well done. Bye. So it was the Foo Fighters, Learn to Fly, One Breakfast Show. You choose the playlist if you're listening on the main station. Well, here it is.

0: It is Monday morning. Welcome along to The Breakfast Show. Congratulations once again to listeners Laura, Sydney and Robin on bagging up the merchandise. During that last song there, which as I say was Learn to Fly by the Foo Fighters, if you were listening to us on Absolute Radio, I got given a peek behind the curtain to the creation of the greatest 6-second piece of audio in radio history. The Hypebeast Womble executive producer Mark looked at me and said, "Do you know when I made that legendary piece of audio?" And I said, "No, I do not know that, Mark. When did was this morning? Maybe when you got in super? No, it was yesterday. So Sunday around 4 o'clock, he was fresh out of the shower apparently, and sitting down on his sofa in front of his laptop, wearing nothing but a towel."
1: Yeah. What a time to do it!
0: Yeah, towel on his head, by the way, just a towel, and that's when. And that came into this world, which is beautiful to
1: know. You know what I'm going to do now? I'm going to make this clip for tomorrow. Why not? But it seems like the obvious time to do it.
0: Well, I thought I'd spare Sydney and Robin that news. I don't want to ruin their day at Alton Towers, but congratulations once again to Mummy.
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14: Spain are 2026 World Cup winners. They were presented with the trophy by Donald Trump after victory over Argentina. All the details are in the Sport with Rich next. First this morning, Andy Burnham will pledge to restore confidence in government when he becomes Prime Minister later. After meeting the King at Buckingham Palace, the new Labour leader will lay out his plans in his first speech from Downing Street. Last week, Andy Burnham vowed to be a Prime Minister for the North, South, East and West.
15: The same challenges can be found in the southwest as the northwest, or in East Anglia as the northeast. And this is the moment to speak for all parts of the country.
14: He takes over from Sir Keir Downing Street. Last week, Andy Burnham vowed to be a Prime Minister for the North, South, East and West.
15: The same challenges can be found in the southwest as the

0: reportedly been hurt. People heading off to uni for the first time or who've just left school can now book in to get a meningitis B vaccine on the high street. It'll come in two doses. It's after a deadly outbreak in Kent earlier this year where two teenagers died. Dr. Tom Nutt is CEO of Meningitis Now.
1: So I think the message is if you're eligible for this vaccine, to absolutely take it up. This is a safe and effective vaccine. And meningitis, although rare, is truly devastating when it strikes.
0: And the film The Odyssey has given Sir Christopher Nolan his biggest box office debut. Its opening weekend saw it take just short of £200 million, with the UK and Ireland the film's top market.
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3: After 39 days and 104 matches, Spain lifted the World Cup. An extra time Ferran Torres goal sealed a 1-0 win. They went through the whole tournament conceding just once. As for Argentina, they had one more red card in the game than they did shots on target. 39-year-old Lionel Messi's dream of defending the trophy dashed, whilst 19-year-old Lamine Yamal becomes the first teenager to have won both the Euros and the World Cup. England had already wrapped up their tournament with the bronze medal after a crazy 6-4 win over France. But what about the international future of Harry Kane? He says he wants to keep going.
4: Playing for England is my biggest ambition, my proudest thing to do. I feel as good as I've ever felt. So let's see. I never put a limit on any of these things. As long as I'm performing the way I'm performing, then you know I'll be representing England. That's just the way it is. But 4 years is a long time, so I'm not getting carried away. I'm not looking that far ahead.
3: England's cricketers secured a series victory over India after hitting a whopping 387 runs at Lords. Ben Duckett knocked a century. Sam Curran took 4 wickets. And New Zealander Ryan Fox has won the Open at Royal Birkdale. He was in 85th place on Thursday. That breaks the record for winning from the lowest position on the leaderboard.
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0: Patchy cloud and warm sunny spells this week. Some light rain in the north and northwest today with highs in the mid-20s.
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0: It's Absolute Radio, where real music matters, which is why Britpop Summer is back. We have 30 minutes of massive Britpop anthems at 1pm, 7pm and 10pm every single day. We have loads of special documentaries for you to enjoy on Rayo. And here on The Breakfast Show later this week, I'm going to be announcing what we're doing for Britpop Summer 2. And I think you're going to like it. Right now, though, at 7:10, well, it's time for the social ammunition. Matt, what's going on?
1: I have the final bits of World Cup social media content for you. Sadly, it's over. Okay. After Spain won the tournament last night, lots of reaction to the halftime show, as you'd imagine. Ronaldinho and old Brazilian Ronaldo driving Madonna onto the pitch in a sort of...
0: Oh, I thought she kidnapped them. I thought it was the other way round. No, okay, that got driving. Lost in translation for
1: they
0: me.
1: They were driving a sort of Mad Max-style beach buggy, and then they just stood there with holding her hands in some massive... multicoloured baggy tracksuits like a sort of Kevin and Perry in Ibiza.
2: Ronaldo looked genuinely fearful of the whole thing going on.
1: It was such a bizarre thing to see. Liam Gallagher on X tweeted that it was like a bad trip. Wayne Rooney wasn't a fan of the entire show. He was on pundit duty. This was his reaction. Here he is.
3: I thought it was marvelous when it finished.
4: Did you enjoy it?
3: I like a lot of the matters, but I thought it was crap.
1: Oh, so miserable. Wayne, how dare you? His favourite moment was when it finished. It did go on a bit, I suppose, didn't it? Very unusual.
0: What, the World Cup?
1: In every sense. Bieber acoustic was quite flat.
0: That
1: wasn't
0: was weird,
1: it?
0: Wasn't
1: strange
0: it?
1: Decision to do
2: so
1: that.
2: So odd. It's like everything's all upbeat. At least get it be behind the fact that it's upbeat, but then it goes on to a ballad.
5: Or at least get the Muppets in the background behind Bieber just swaying to lift the mood.
1: They almost rescued it, to be fair.
2: My 10-year-old daughter, by the way, thought it was hilarious that one of the members of BTS forgot to sing into their microphone until halfway through their line. So she enjoyed it for that reason. So, something for everyone.
1: There's also the final World Cup-inspired song for you on the social ammo this morning. It's a guy called Joseph Tawadros, an Egyptian-born Australian, award-winning multi-instrumentalist and oud virtuoso. Nice. He's made a lovely song. I think we can all get behind this. It went viral over the weekend. And it's thanks to Andy for sharing with us with me on Instagram. It's a song called Come On Spain, Please Win the Game, Nobody Likes Argentina. And it's a sentiment I think we can all agree with.

0: Messi generates a lot of money for FIFA.
1: That's it's the ballad night. Bieber should have done.
0: Yeah, that's the one. He should have done, yeah. It's up there with Total Eclipse of Jed Spencer. Sure. On my Instagram stories, you can watch the full thing. You'll be talking about it later, and I've saved your data.
2: This is...
3: 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Nothing.

0: Are you feeling a little bit freaky? Well, this is the breakfast show for you. Let that freak flag fly. Complete the sentence, as so many have done already. Is it weird that? Now, the number is 81215. In the past, we had one listener who waited till his brother got sunburnt and then peeled the skin off his back and ate it. Talking of sunburn, I'm about to do something I shouldn't do in a workplace.
1: This is extreme.
2: Oh, whoa.
1: Look at that.
0: Yeah.
3: Oh, my word.
1: He just lifted his
3: top. I thought it was warmer in here today.
0: It's awful,
3: isn't it?
0: The heat
3: from your chest.
1: Wow. It is extreme.
0: It is. I am letting off heat.
1: Extreme burn.
0: I cooked my own breakfast on my stomach earlier.
2: Wow.
0: It's painful. Really painful.
3: Have you got some calamine lotion?
0: I've got all the stuff coming today.
3: Okay.
0: That's all I can say.
1: No.
0: I've got all the stuff coming today.
1: Everything.
0: Now, I need to look after myself.
1: Yes.
0: You know, in the sun. You need to. It's very important to do so. We've had some really hot weather, but I was away last week, and when I fell asleep, it was cloudy, and I was half under an umbrella, which is why my head is normal.
1: Yeah.
0: One of my arms is normal. The rest of me, very, very red indeed.
1: And is that a little umbrella pattern going across your right nipple, is it?
0: Yeah. And what they draw on my chest with the suntan lotion.
1: That was out of order.
0: I'm not going to be wearing any low V-necks anytime soon, put it that way. Anyway, that was quite weird. So it's over to you. 81215 is the number. If you have something in your life that could be considered a quirk, like eating the skin off your own brother's back, then this is where we want to hear about it.
1: Oh, we can feast on your stomach at least later in the week.
3: After you, Matt.
0: Yeah. Well, don't form an orderly queue after you.
2: I bought some
0: buffet.
2: I bought some yogurt and I might stick with that. That's all the same.
0: Okay, 8, 12, 15. Get in touch. But first, it's time for this. So, on Friday, we paid out a massive amount of cash to listener Shane. He's planning a holiday.
4: I'd like to have a long, I think I'll be working very long.
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21: Congestion now in South Yorkshire, actually south on the A1. It's partially blocked approaching Doncaster at Junction 36. And problems in Wiltshire this morning between Avebury and Marlborough. The A4 Bath Road remains closed eastbound for investigation work from yesterday evening's incident in the Beckhampton Road and the Pusey Road. And it's still crawling anti-clockwise on the M25 following an accident which is now clear just before Junction 26 Waltham Abbey. Although moving better southbound on the M6 in the West Midlands, that has reopened between Junction 7 for Great Bar and 6 for Spaghetti.
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0: 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Thank you for joining us here on Absolute Radio, where real music matters, which is why we are home to this.
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0: Yes. Our fine folk in production made a 10 weeks of tickets link topper, only for us to betray them and go into week 13. Yes, it is the final week of 10 weeks of tickets, and we've got your chance to do something very nice as part of Britpop Summer. We've got your chance to see Cast, or Cast, live in Manchester as we play Cast Your Net. Matt, how does it work?
2: It's an unusual premise, this one, so bear with me. Right, the lead singer of Cast, John Power, is taking refuge in the local reservoir due to the heat.
0: Okay.
2: Two callers will come to air and cast their nets.
0: Right.
2: The first caller to successfully catch John Power will win, okay?
0: Is this another idea you came up with wrapped in a towel, Pipebeast Wobble?
2: It really is.
0: This is yesterday at 4 p.m. post-shower. Okay, I love it. And we're playing it next. 0330 123 1215. That is the number to call if you want to play. 0330 123 1215. You could be winning a pair of tickets to see Cast in Manchester on the 3rd of October. Lines close at 7:40. We will choose somebody at random. All the T's and C's for this are online.

0: Coming up before 8 here on The Breakfast Show, somebody's going to be winning their way into Cast Live in Manchester, and we will continue to share your weirdnesses with the group. Complete the sentence, is it weird that... And Benjo in Cleethorpes says, at the grand old age of 46, I still count sheep to get to sleep. Yeah. Is that weird that Benjo does that at 46 years of age?
1: It's the tradition, isn't it? What else are you going to count?
2: For me.
0: I used to make transfers I needed to bring into my FIFA team.
1: Oh, yes.
0: On PlayStation. I could happily nod off, sitting there going, oh, I need a right back. Yeah.
1: That's good.
0: That's how I would get to sleep.
3: Nice. Benjo, if you are struggling, you could just watch the FIFA World Cup final again if you're struggling.
0: That's a good way to nod off. Keep coming. Is it weird that 8, 12, 15, as I say, there's more on the way.
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12: Remains slow in South Yorkshire as you head north on the A1, although the carriageway is now open between Marwick Junction 37 and Red House at Junction 38. And in Merseyside in Bootle, Miller's Bridge is still closed eastbound from yesterday's oil spillage as you head from the Derby Road towards the College. In Wiltshire, the A4 Bath Road remains closed eastbound from yesterday evening's accident between Avebury and Marlborough. And it's Cougnow out of London through South Ruislip on the A40 Western Avenue, an accident partially blocking the carriageway near to RAF Northolt and the Polish War Memorial.
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0: tickets.
1: We have reached the final week of 10 weeks of tickets. Yes, of course, it's week 13. And we're celebrating all things Britpop summer by giving you a chance to see Cast live in Manchester on the 3rd of October as we play for the very first time Cast Your Net. The lead singer of Cast, John Power, is hiding in the local reservoir.
2: It's got week 13 written all over it, hasn't it?
1: The first of two callers to cast their net and catch him wins. It's as simple as that. And joining us right now, we have Glenn. Good morning, Glenn.
3: Good morning, Dave. Morning, Chief.
1: Welcome along to the show. Joins us every morning via Country Online 2. We have Debbie. Good morning, Debs.
4: Good morning. How are we?
1: Very good, thanks. Loves a bit of Absolute Radio. Double zero, as she called it, just off air, which I love.
5: Nice.
1: Naughties fan. Glenn, Debbie, Glenn.
3: Morning,
4: Glenn.
3: Debbie.
4: Good morning, Glenn. How are you?
1: Okay, guys. So,
3: I'm good.
1: It is time to play Cast Your Net. Glenn, you are going first. Would you like to cast net 1, 2, 3, 4, 5, or 6?
3: Go on, we'll go number 3.
1: Gonna go number 3. No, that is... John is not there. Okay, Debbie, 1, 2, 4, 5, or 6?
4: I will have 5, please.
1: Number 5. John, is that you?
5: No.
1: No, it's not. It's not that.
5: It's the trumpet player again, yeah.
1: Okay. Glenn, it is back to you. 1, 2, 4, or 6?
3: Go on, go number 2.
1: Oh, I'm just worried because he's been underwater for ages now, John, isn't he? Okay, Debbie, 1, 4, or 6?
4: 6. Come on, John.
5: No.
1: Okay.
5: Hurry up, guys.
1: Glenn, so it comes down to this. Would you like 1 or 4, Glenn?
3: Go on, go one. Let's try it. If not, well done, Debbie.
1: You done it.
5: Yes, there he is.
1: You have done it, Glenn. Congratulations. Thank you for joining us on the show via Country and enjoy the gig. Debbie, it was lovely having you on. Of course, tomorrow around the same time, week 13 continues with yet another chance here on The Breakfast Show for you to see Cast. When it comes to the Hometime Boys, well, they've got the Mannix and Suede for you to enjoy.

0: Thanks for joining us here on The Breakfast Show. Coming up in the next hour, we will be revealing which listener won the World Cup secret sweepstake. It came down to just two. One had Spain, one had Argentina. All is going to be revealed. As well as that, the details that you need to enter make me a winner. £400,000 is guaranteed to be given away this coming Friday, don't you know? Plus, keep them coming. Complete the sentence, is it weird that? The number's 81215. If we can get hold of him and he's got the time to talk to us, we're going to speak to someone who has concerns about their partner's behaviour. Hopefully, we're going to be doing that next.
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9: The European champions are now also World Cup winners. Spain beat Argentina last night in a finale that had a halftime show featuring Madonna, Coldplay and the Muppets. More on your sport with Rich next. But first, Andy Burnham will be given the keys to Downing Street later. After a speech, the Makerfield MP will set about confirming who will be in his cabinet. Here's Deputy Labour leader Lucy Powell.
15: What Andy's been big clear about, you know, this is a chance to refresh, to renew, to reset the government, to make sure that we've got a clearer sense of those key priorities and that everyone's working towards those.
9: Scotland's First Minister John Swinney says Andy Burnham needs to commit to his promise to devolve more power away from London.
20: He's absolutely right that Westminster has failed, demonstrated by the fact that we've got another new Prime Minister after a very short space in time. It shows that Westminster is not working.
9: Elsewhere, fire crews are continuing to battle a fire that broke out at Arthur's Seat in Edinburgh last night. Smoke's been seen billowing from the blaze, which is the second large grass fire in the area in the last 3 months. No one's been injured. Grieving parents are calling for hospital bosses in Nottingham to be stripped of their...
20: working.
9: Elsewhere, fire crews are continuing to battle a fire that broke out at Arthur's Seat in Edinburgh last night. Smoke's been seen billowing from the blaze, which is the second large

0: Gabriette are now Mr. and Mrs. The pair got engaged in 2024 and tied the knot in LA on Saturday.
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2: After 39 days and 104 matches, Spain lifted the World Cup. Argentina had Enzo Fernandez sent off before a Ferran Torres goal in extra time sealed a 1-0 win. That left Lionel Messi's dreams of defending the trophy dashed, whilst 19-year-old Lamine Yamal becomes the first teenager to have won both the Euros and the World Cup. The match was marred by scuffles between the players at the final whistle, probably not what Chris Martin had in mind when a giant banner with the word love was unfurled at the end of the halftime show. As for England, they went out with the bronze medal after an absolutely wild 6-4 win over France. Dan Byrne has been reflecting on the tournament.
3: I think we've learnt a lot under the manager. I think we need to take just as much responsibility as him. So yeah, I think it was good as well that we responded and then put our performance in for him as well.
2: England's cricketers secured a series victory over India after hitting a whopping 387 runs at Lord's. Ben Duckett knocked a century, Sam Curran took 4 wickets, and New Zealander Ryan Fox has won the Open at Royal Birkdale. He was in 85th place on Thursday. That breaks the record for winning from the lowest position on the leaderboard.
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0: Patchy cloud and warm sunny spells this week. Some light rain in the north and northwest today with highs in the mid-20s.
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0: It is a charm having you on board the Dave Berry Breakfast Show, where I am back from my time away and I am intrigued to know, are you still weird? Well, joining us right now on line one, we have Alan. Good morning, Alan.
1: Good morning, Dave. Good morning, you guys. How are you?
0: Very good. Yeah, thanks for asking, Al. It's lovely having you on the show. So this isn't necessarily anything freaky to do with you, but to do with your partner.
1: Yes, exactly. It's not normal. I'm sure it's not, but I just want to check it out.
0: Alan's come asking if his partner is bizarre. So what are they getting up to then? What's your concern, Alan?
1: Well, basically, for many years now, I get out of bed, I go do my bits, I come back, and my other half bed has made half the bed. She's made her half of the bed, completely ignoring my side of the bed. And she gets up like an hour after me.
2: Oh, yeah. That feels very pointed, so doesn't it?
0: Isn't it?
2: Yeah.
3: It is. Really.
0: Is she happy with you, Alan? Have you thought to sit Bev down and just see if she's okay?
1: I've tried a few times, but no, it goes on. So it's going on for many years.
3: Yeah, isn't it a sort of cue for you to respond by making the other half and you just ignore it? I mean, is that good?
1: You know what? I hadn't thought of that. That's probably not a bad idea. Yeah.
3: It's like a hint, a massive hint.
0: A massive, massive hint that you've not picked up on. Yeah. Am I not hinting at my partner enough is a separate texter for a separate show, Alan, but I appreciate the idea. Will you just leave your side of the bed though? What kind of creature are you, Al? Will you just leave it like that?
1: Well, I'd normally see it later on in the day, but I can hardly make the bed when I get up an hour before she does, in fairness.
3: Yes, because she's still in it. Yeah. Well,
0: that is true.
3: Yeah, that's a good point.
0: Maybe just start making it while they're in it.
3: Yeah.
0: Alan, it is great having you on the show. Have a fabulous day ahead.
1: Brilliant, thanks. Cheers, guys.
0: Nice one, man. And send our love to Bev as well, won't you? So there we go. I mean, making one half of the bed, is that unusual behaviour? No, Matt's absolutely right. It's a huge hint to you, Alan. 8-12-15 is the number. Keep them coming.
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0: It is Monday morning. Thank you for joining us here on the Dave Berry Breakfast Show. Now, I know that this will resonate with many of you listening right now, because I know that you've all not really looked ahead enough in your diaries and gone and booked tickets to an open-air performance of operatic juggernaut Carmen in Vienna on the same evening as the World Cup semi-final against Argentina. We've all done that. That is...
1: Whoops.
0: It's a tale as old as time, isn't it?
2: Yeah, unfortunately.
0: If I could be bothered to go on my TikTok, it would have been when you've got the opera at 8, but the football at 9. It would have been one of them, it would have been one of those. So yeah, that actually has happened to me.
2: Oh, that's awful timing.
0: It happened on Wednesday, of course, in Vienna. They're an hour ahead.
2: Yeah.
0: So it was meant that kickoff was at 9. And tickets is so beautiful. It was stunning. It was in this like market square in the middle of Vienna.
2: Lovely.
0: They'd recreated this incredible set. Even the person who had kind of reimagined, as I say, the operatic juggernaut that is Carmen, came out before the performance and explained in Deutsch, which obviously I speak fluently. Turns out I don't, but I can ask how old someone's dog is, which is useful if you ever need that. Explained, you know, why he had created it in the way it was. And then the full orchestra, well, they weren't in a pit. They were in this beautiful building just to the side of the main stage. You could see the orchestra working hard.
2: Yeah.
0: But so that's all there. But I'm thinking, we're playing Argentina in a World Cup semi-final.
2: Could you sneak it on your phone? Could that be done subtly?
0: You can't sneak the football onto your phone at the opera, Matthew. That's why you're banned. That's why the ENO will never have you back.
2: It's true,
0: That kind of behaviour. No, it literally had to be a game of two halves.
2: Yeah, right, yeah.
0: I saw the first bit of Carmen.
2: Yeah.
0: And then I saw the second half of England versus Argentina.
2: Because it's long as well, isn't it?
0: It's so long. It's so unbelievably long. Longer than the World Cup, which, as we know, is the longest event in the history of humankind. And ultimately, you know, it results in a tragedy.
2: Yes.
0: Carmen also was awful at the end. I've actually done that, though. And what have I got to show for it?
2: Painful.
0: I still don't know how Carmen ends. And we're out of the World Cup to Argentina, of all people. So is it weird that that's the sentence we're getting you to complete today on The Breakfast Show? Do that right now. There's more on the way, but right now, this. Every single Friday, we change someone's life with a huge amount of cash. This time, it was Shane who got the call.
3: I'll just make a cup of tea, actually, in the kitchen. It's still not sinking.
0: And now, you are playing for £400,000. 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
14: Longies in West Sussex heading down to Arundel on the A27 Chichester Road. There are rocks in the carriageway between the Ford Road roundabout and the White Swan. And queues in Cornwall heading down to Perrin and Worthall on the A39 and Axon partially blocking the carriageway near the Norway Inn. Longies in Somerset in Western Supermare and West Wick on the A370 Somerset Avenue. That's partially blocked around the Bristol Road. And it's slow southbound on the M1 in Leicestershire. That's now partially blocked approaching Leicester and the A46 at Junction 21A.
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0: It is Monday morning. Thanks for joining us here on The Breakfast Show. We're at 9 a.m. Of course, yet again, I will launch the no repeat guarantee. And that means as we embark on this brand new week together, well, you ain't going to be hearing the same song twice. Not between 9 and 5, you won't, across the entire network. But right now, Sammy's got in touch about my Vienna-based operatic semi-final debacle, which could be a unique sentence, saying, spare a thought for the husband of Kyla. Now, this is on TikTok, and what Sammy's pointing me in direction of is that she took her husband to Vienna, and as part of their trip there, they went on a sing-along Sound of Music coach trip. I don't want to cast aspersions, Andrew. Is that the kind of thing you would like to do?
1: No.
0: Sounds like the kind of thing you'd like to do.
1: I don't like coach trips.
0: No. You don't like coach trips? Okay, no. The Sound of Music is all good, though. So basically, she shot this entire thing, and it looks really natural. It's not like, you know, a lot of TikTok videos you see where you can see the falsehood in them. This is the real deal, because her husband cannot hide the look on his face when he realises that this, and I'm going to play you a little bit of the footage. Here we go. They've all got Julie Andrews' cardboard cut-out faces on sticks in front of them. Yeah.
2: Wow.
0: It's a packed coach driving the streets of Vienna. All of these people, super fans, they're all singing all of the songs from that very, very lengthy movie. And that was when they realised the trip wasn't 1.5 hours long. It's actually 5 hours.
2: Oh, really?
0: 5 hours. What? And Kyla has put her husband through this.
2: The whole time they're singing.
0: There's bits in it where he just breaks into kind of like laughter, where it's either I'm going to do this or cry. So...
1: That's longer than the movie.
0: 5 hours,
3: I think,
0: Andrea.
3: I think I have family members who've done a similar trip to this.
1: Really?
3: This was my house a little
1: by
3: bit
1: choice.
3: Growing up. Yeah, my family loved all this kind of stuff, and I was miserable.
2: Really?
3: As a child. I'm happy to leave. I love them all dearly, but in a separate dwelling.
0: So thank you very much indeed to Sammy for pointing it out. Yeah, things got a little tricky for me in Vienna, but not as tricky as that.

0: Coming up before nine here on The Breakfast Show, we are going to speak once again to Lyndon and Kate. One had Argentina, one had Spain in our secret sweepstake. We're about to reveal who had who and therefore who's won the secret sweepstake.
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3: Gate station in Ancumbria, as you'd south on the M6. All traffic being held to move an accident between Junction 39 for Shap and Junction 38 for Teabay. And slow southbound on the M42, an accident now partially blocking the carriage road from Junction 9 at Coleshill down towards the M6 interchange. It's also stationary in Kent, heading towards London on the M20. All traffic being held there due to an accident between Junction 4 for Leybourne and the M26. And Longford in Somerset in West Wick and Weston-super-Mare on the A370. An accident partially blocking Somerset Avenue around the Bristol Road.
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0: Welcome along to the Dave Berry Breakfast Show, home to the secret sweepstakes. Because many of you, just like us, work unsociable hours, and therefore we're not part of the traditional work office environment where you get to be part of a sweepstake. Which is why, I think it was 7 years ago now we started this, 44 of you were selected alongside the four of us here who make up the Breakfast Show team. Now, the big catch here is you don't know who you have until you are out. You are given opportunities to swap teams along the way. Now, Rich was the first to fall with Turkey. Then I was out with Mexico. Andrea Fox followed with the US of A after swapping with Matt Dyson, leaving him with Portugal. Now, on Friday, in the hot seat was Ben Burrell, and he caught up with our two remaining listeners. And it gives me great pleasure to welcome back to The Breakfast Show, Kate and Lyndon. Good morning, Kate.
1: Good morning. Good morning, everyone. Morning.
0: Lovely having you back on. Good morning, Lyndon.
2: Good morning. How are you all doing?
0: Very good, thank you.
3: Good.
0: So, it did come down to Kate and Lyndon. Now, I'm led to believe on Friday, you told Ben, Lyndon, you believed you had Spain, and you are a mind reader from Aldershot, so that means you must
3: you
0: be
3: think
0: right.
3: You know, yeah.
0: And Kate, you are the midwife from Tonbridge, and you believed you had Argentina, which you didn't mind as long as Spain won. The loathing for Argentina continues to permeate the show, doesn't it? Okay, Lyndon, let me start with you. Did you watch the game last night?
2: Yes, I did, yes.
0: And all along, you know, you're a magic man, you're a mind-reading man. Were you under the impression that you had Spain? Did it change to Argentina? Were you getting any kind of vibes coming through the television set?
2: No, but I've got to say my heart sort of took over. I really did not want Argentina, so I didn't really think about it in that sense.
0: Right, okay. And Kate, did you enjoy the final? No, of course you didn't. Nobody did. So, I mean, do you still think that you've got Argentina?
1: Yes, because they lost.
0: Yeah, okay. Well, you were given the option to swap by Ben on Friday. You both politely declined. And now it's time to reveal who had the team that has won the secret World Cup sweepstake 2026. The listener who had Spain. And, by the way, plot twist, is winning themselves a Wix gift card worth £250. Thank you very much indeed to our friends with DIY Benefits Wix for that. And that person is Kate, you had Spain!
2: What?
0: More on Lyndon's mind reading abilities later in the show. Lyndon, it has been great having you as part of the show. It really has. Kate, congratulations. You've won the secret sweepstake.
1: Thank
0: How are you feeling?
1: Well, amazing. I didn't think I could be more a fan of Spain than I am. But I am. But I would just like to say our boys were amazing and yes. I would rather support a team that plays proper football than tries to kick lumps out of the opposition.
0: Yes! Yes!
3: Give a standing ovation. Come on, beautiful words.
4: Yes.
0: Yes. Kate, it has been a charm having you on the show. Enjoy that gift card. Enjoy the rest of your day.
1: Thank you so much. Thanks, guys.
0: Nicely done. Well done, Kate. And thank you once again to Lyndon. So, the secret sweepstake will return for Euro 2028, taking place in England, Scotland, Wales and Republic of Ireland. Look at those kickoff times! I'm so excited!

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0: It is Monday morning. 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
10: Spain have won the World Cup for a second time after victory over Argentina. There were boos for US President Donald Trump and FIFA President Gianni Infantino before they presented the trophy. More on the sport with Rich next. First, Andy Burnham is set to become Britain's seventh Prime Minister in 10 years when he takes over from Sir Keir Starmer later. Last week, he promised to be a PM for the North, South, East and West.
16: The same challenges can be found in the South West as the North West, or in East Anglia as the North East. And this is the moment to speak for all parts of the country.
10: Well, Burnham also says he's going to rewire Britain. Our political correspondent, Tom Claiborne, tells us what today's events will look like.
17: Sir Keir Starmer will speak first from Downing Street before leaving for Buckingham Palace to formally quit. It will then be Andy Burnham's turn to see the King, who will officially appoint him as Prime Minister. The Makerfield MP will then arrive at his new home and give a speech before publicly appointing his top team.
10: Meanwhile, Tory leader Kemi Badenoch claims the Makerfield MPs entering office with
16: as the Northwest, or in East Anglia as the Northeast. And this is the moment to speak for all parts of the country.

0: on England's high streets from today for students starting uni. It's given as two doses and follows a deadly outbreak in Kent earlier this year. Dr. Tom Nutt is CEO of Meningitis Now.
1: So I think the message is, if you're eligible for this vaccine, to absolutely take it up. This is a safe and effective vaccine. And meningitis, although rare, is truly devastating when it strikes.
0: And The Odyssey has given Sir Christopher Nolan his biggest box office debut, taking in just short of £200 million in its opening weekend. The UK and Ireland was the film's top market, with every screening at London's IMAX cinema selling out.
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3: After 39 days and 104 matches, Spain lifted the World Cup. Ferran Torres scored the goal that sealed a 1-0 win. As for Argentina, they had one more red card in the game than they did shots on target. Enzo Fernandez sent off just before extra time. 19-year-old Lamine Yamal becomes the first teenager to have won both the Euros and the World Cup. England's cricketers secured an ODI series victory over India after hitting a massive 387 runs at Lord's. Ben Duckett knocked a century. Sam Curran took four wickets. And New Zealander Ryan Fox has won the Open at Royal Birkdale. He was in 85th place back on Thursday. That breaks the record for winning from the lowest position on the leaderboard.
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0: Some cloud around, but warm and sunny spells this week. Some light rain in the northwest and north. Highs in the mid-20s.
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0: Welcome along to The Breakfast Show on your Monday morning. Right now, it would be remiss of me not to inform you, in case you didn't know already, that it is International Boombox Day. Celebrates the bold energy of portable music, culture boomboxes, once symbols of self-expression, turn sidewalks into dance floors.
1: Oh, yes, I always wanted a big silver boombox. A ghetto blaster, as they used to call them as well. What a weird term that was. Like they had in America. And I could put it on my lino when I was breakdancing with my B-boys and B-girls back in the day.
0: But this isn't just a fantasy, ladies and gentlemen. Matt genuinely used to breakdance, didn't you? Back in the Midlands.
1: I could do the backspin, the windmill, and the head spin occasionally. That was my real party piece. Very painful.
0: Could you do any of those now?
1: No.
0: I sense a new story arc coming on.
1: But yeah, those big, they had big D batteries in them, the big
0: those batteries were insane.
1: Boom boxes. Mine was more like a Sanyo double cassette player. Oh, yeah. Portable
0: from Argos.
1: One. Yeah, horrible. Horrible black.
0: Take
1: thing.
0: That, ghetto. Are you blasted now? I had the same.
1: Yeah.
0: I had the same.
1: Didn't have the same effect, did it?
0: Yeah. Mm. No, my nan had a proper ghetto blaster.
1: Really?
0: So random. My Irish grandma. And she used to walk around with it on her shoulder. She was so cool.

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Absolute Radio.

0: It is Monday morning. Welcome along to Absolute Radio, where real music matters, which is why Britpop Summer is back. We are celebrating 30 years since the biggest Britpop year, 1996. Matt?
1: What a year it was. Wasn't it great?
0: Yeah.
1: The Euros.
0: Yeah.
1: Yeah, amazing, wasn't it?
0: You're going to have to remind me, it's all a bit of a blur.
1: Oh, really? Yeah,
0: but what they say, no, this isn't
1: you
0: me.
1: You were so young, weren't you?
0: No, it's not that I was relatively young. But no, they, if you know, if you can remember 96, you weren't there. That's what they say.
1: That's true, yeah. It is a bit blurry.
0: So whether you were there or not, we're bringing it back, and we're doing it in several ways, including 30 minutes of massive Britpop anthems at 1, 7 and 10 every single day. We have a whole host of special programmes, including the impact of the Oasis Nebworth gigs, how the film Trainspotting changed the way movies were soundtracked, and many more. They're all on demand on Rayo. As for us here on The Breakfast Show, well, as I like to think, as always, we're going big later this week when it comes to our shenanigans surrounding Britpop Summer. We have a huge idea.
1: Very exciting, this is, isn't it?
0: The only thing that can let us down is the technology.
1: Yeah.
0: We're working on it.
1: Yeah.
0: If we can get the tech right for this, it's going to
1: be
0: one of the most mind-blowing events in radio history. I'll be telling you what it is at some point later in the week. Let me just speak to the nerds working on this. Work harder! We've got to make this happen! Oh, think of the haircuts.
1: Yeah.
0: I've said too much. All will be revealed later in the week. So, on Friday, we paid out a massive amount of cash to listener Shane. He's planning a holiday.
2: I'd like to have a long hard think, I think I'll be working very long.
0: And now we go again, ready to upgrade your summer. 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

Good morning. It is Monday. Welcome along to The Breakfast Show. The Breakfast Show where you get to choose the playlist. Yes, the ditties are down to you. All I'm doing as your humble host is pointing in the direction of some of the things you could be hearing before 10 a.m. And right now I'm going to focus in on the main station, country and noughties. And we begin with this. You Can Shake It Out with Florence and the Machine. Whereas if you fancy something a little more country, well, Just Say So with Dan and Shane. Meanwhile, over on Absolute Radio Noughties, Banjos galore with Mumford & Sons and The Cave. 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

0: 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And well, on Sunday night it was all about Ricky honouring the band that he goes out of his way to see whenever they are at the same festival bill as Kaiser Chiefs. And he remembered the time he broke his leg on stage in front of a very famous onlooker, but still managed to finish the gig. If you want to listen back to the Ricky Wilson Show, you can do so right now on Rayo.
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0: That is it. Time to bid you farewell from the first breakfast show of a brand new week. And what a breakfast show it has been. So many of you have been on Fine Fettle, and you can listen back to yourselves or your friends, those of you who join us here every morning, right now, on demand on Rayo. The entire show is available. And every show, of course, gets a name, which is why we have the show naming bell. It rung a lot today. Matt, which of these do you think is best?
1: Mm-hmm.
0: They're not very confident in you, are they, Mummy?
1: Right.
0: It's the heat from your chest.
1: Yeah.
0: Can we feast on your stomach? It's got week 13 written all over it. Are you blasted now? And Vienna-based operatic semi-final debacle.
1: It was quite the debacle, wasn't it? I think it should be inspired by your sunburnt stomach and the thought of eating the peeling skin from it, which could happen later this week. So we can feast on your stomach, Dave, is what I'm going for.
0: I'll keep you posted about my peeling. Don't worry, yeah. I'll be giving a live account show to show. We Can Feast on Your Stomach is the name of the show. Right, coming up, the details you need to enter this week's Make Me a Winner. On Friday, someone's guaranteed to win £400,000, as well as that, of course, the no-repeat guarantee continues. As for us, we'll be back with you tomorrow morning from 6. So until then, stay safe, stay entertained. Arrivederci.
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20: The top stories this hour. Spain are World Cup winners for a second time. They got the better of Argentina's spoiling tactics to clinch a 1-0 victory after extra time. Spain are now the first nation to be both men's and women's World Cup winners at the same time. Andy Burnham officially becomes Prime Minister later. The former mayor of Greater Manchester is promising to rewire Britain. Our political correspondent Tom Claybourne has more.
21: In roughly an hour's time, Sir Keir Starmer will speak for the final time as Prime Minister before formally quitting when he goes to Buckingham Palace. After this, Andy Burnham will see the King, who will officially appoint him as the new Prime Minister. Alex Burkhardt is from the Conservatives.
22: History will say that Keir Starmer failed to get to grips with the issues that the country faced at this time. And one of the reasons for that was that he came into government without a clear plan of what he wanted to achieve.
21: The Makerfield MP will give a speech later today before publicly appointing his top 10.
20: Police have banned loudspeakers outside the gates of Number 10. In the past, music has drowned out big speeches. And crews remain at the scene of a fire at Arthur's Seat in Edinburgh. It was first reported just before 7 last night.
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20: Cloudy but still warm with sunny spells this week. Scattered light rain in the north and northwest, clearing later with highs in the mid-20s. That's the latest. I'm Andrea Fox.
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0: 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Absolute
1: Radio. Good morning, this is Leona Graham. Welcome to the show. How is your weekend? I'd love to hear from you this morning, but let us begin with Razorlight and Golden Touch on the No Repeat Guarantee.

subtitles. Can you dig it? This is Absolute Radio. Well done to Spain for last night. And I expect you are all now working out who's won your sweepstakes. In the No Repeat Guarantee sweepstake, I was actually Argentina. It was just me and Ben left. Ben Burrell was Spain. He's obviously now the winner. And he all owes us a round of drinks. I'm going to hold him to that. He's back at one this afternoon. This is David Bowie. Let's dance. Absolute Radio.

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0: Fun, we are young on Absolute Radio. How's your weekend? Mine started on Friday by going to a floating jazz club. It was at St. Catherine's Docks alongside the River Thames, just by the Tower Bridge. And they've got jazz, live jazz music, on a floating pontoon. So it was all very sophisticated and far too posh for me in my rock top. Anyway, I tried to sort of blend in and watch all this very sophisticated jazz music. Went to the bathroom at one point, bumped into a guy, and he came up to me. I thought, oh, what's he going to say? And he just came up to me and he went, slash his hat. I can't believe it. Dave Berry, this is all your fault. Every Friday, we change someone's life with a huge amount of cash. This time, it was Shane who got the call.
1: Really? I can't believe it, honestly. Brilliant.
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Joe, end of the beginning. Tell me about your weekend. Get a shout out on the show. I went to the neighbour's 25th wedding anniversary party. They hired a DJ. He was called Disco Dave. He had so much equipment, it was unreal. He was set up for a full concert, not somebody's back garden. But I thought it was going to be really cheesy. He was actually really good, so I'll take that back. What was your weekend like? Text me now on 81215. WhatsApp me 0330 123 1215. Were you at a gig, a special occasion? What did you do? Get in touch with me now for a shout out.

0: He predicted a riot, and now he's predicting your Sunday night soundtrack. Ricky Wilson. He's in the Kaiser Chiefs, in case you didn't already know.
1: Ricky Wilson here. Join me on Sunday nights from 10 for some great tunes and some average chat. Now, where's that button that makes my chair do that spinny thing?

0: AC/DC on a Monday morning, exactly what we need. And hi to Kathy, who was at the Made of Stone Festival in Kent at the weekend and saw Uriah Heep and loads more amazing bands. Another rock festival coming up this weekend, the Steelhouse Festival, which includes Reef, Luke Morley and the Temperance Movement, who are a fantastic band. Let me know what your weekend was like. 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

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Hi to Steve in Leominster. Leona, great timing when you played Snow Patrol. I saw them on Thursday at Ludlow Castle. They were awesome. Yeah, Ludlow Castle is one of those beautiful locations for live music. Were you anywhere at the weekend seeing live music? Let me know. Get a shout out on the show. Hi to Tony. Leona, I spent last night wasting my time and energy watching the World Cup final, particularly the halftime, inverted commas, entertainment. Oh yeah, the best bit for me was where Madonna had a pre-recorded segment and then walked out for 1 second of live singing. Did she just do one line? Was that all it was? What was your weekend like? Text me now on 81215. WhatsApp 0330 123 1215.

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0: Nirvana Lithium on Absolute Radio. Shout out to Louise in Norwich, who says she completed her first ever 10K charity run on Sunday morning before rewarding herself with the biggest Sunday roast imaginable. I love a Sunday roast. Even in the summer, nothing will stop me. Now, coming up, the Four Non-Blondes, and I'm sure I heard a bit of Seven Nation Army on the halftime entertainment yesterday, correct me if I'm wrong, with the Muppets. I mean, what was that about? That song is on the way, the original.
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22: In the next hour, Keir Starmer's due to leave Downing Street as Prime Minister for the final time. His replacement, former Mayor of Greater Manchester Andy Burnham, is set to arrive at number 10 at lunchtime. Our political correspondent Tom Claiborne has more.
23: Keir Starmer is expected to give his final remarks as Prime Minister before formally resigning when he sees the King. Now, once this has happened, Andy Burnham will be invited to lead the government when he goes to Buckingham Palace. Alex Burkhardt of the Conservatives says the incoming PM won't have much of a honeymoon phase.
24: The country is spending too much money, tax is too high, and growth is too low. And unless Andy Burnham and his new Chancellor get to grips with that very quickly, they will find that they can't afford to do any of the other things that they want to do.
23: Andy Burnham will publicly appoint his top team today before rolling out his agenda around what he's calling the rewiring of Britain.
22: As Spain continue to celebrate winning their second World Cup title, Kylian Mbappe's claimed his second successive Golden Boot. The France captain got 10 goals in this summer's tournament. And Ryanair's profits have fallen, with ticket prices down and fuel costs up. Over the last 3 months, the airline made around £460 million profit.
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22: Cloudier but still warm with sunny spells this week. Scattered light rain in the north and northwest, clearing later with highs in the mid-20s. That's the latest. I'm Andrea Fox.

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White Stripes, Seven Nation Army, and they used some of that song in the halftime entertainment at the World Cup yesterday with Animal of the Muppets on drums, as you do. Now, today, in fact, this week and last week, loads of students are graduating. Would you like a shout out? Are you graduating? Is a family member graduating? Get in touch with me. Also, I want to hear from you with your mundane graduations. What have you recently graduated in? It can be something really small that you've recently learned. For example, Natalie in Lincoln has graduated in parallel parking on the first attempt. Well done, Natalie. What have you recently learned? Your mundane graduations? What have you achieved? Text me on 81215, WhatsApp 0330.

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0: lots of students graduating this week. We're also talking about mundane graduations. And hi to Sophie in Chester, who says she's graduating in assembling flat pack furniture.
1: Oh, well done, that's tough.
0: That's a skill. Have you got anything, Andrea?
1: I have only just realised how to fill up the screen wash in our car that we've had for 2 years. Oh, thank you. Thank you so much. Thank you.
0: So you've just learnt how to do the screen wash after 2 years.
1: It's lasted until now.
0: Wow.
1: And I finally had to go, where is it?
0: Have you not been driving? Have you not used the screen wash for 2 years?
1: We don't use the car that much. It's only just run out.
0: Okay, let you off. All right, so what have you graduated in? It can be something very mundane like screen wash. Text me on 81215. Shane from Barnsley was stunned when Kate Thornton rang to say he'd won £777,000.
2: Really? I can't believe it, honestly. Brilliant.
0: His life is on the up, while he is a lift engineer. 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

Ready to go on Absolute Radio. What are you graduating in or hope to graduate in, no matter how big or small? Hi to Danny, going to Newquay this week for, as you say in your own words, the biggest event of your life, the UK Surf and Skate Expo. Good luck with that, Danny. Hope it goes well. Hi to Alice in Coolsden. We're talking about students graduating. Here's a young one. Our beautiful four-year-old daughter, Emily, is graduating from the Childminders today. Well done, Emily. Starting school in September from a very proud and emotional mum and dad, including Alison Causton. Thank you for your messages. Keep them coming. What are you graduating in? This is new from Muse, Night Shift Superstar.

0: He predicted a riot, and now he's predicting your Sunday night soundtrack. Ricky Wilson. He's in the Kaiser Chiefs, in case you didn't already know.
1: Ricky Wilson here. Join me on Sunday nights from 10 for some great tunes and some average chat. Now, where's that button that makes my chair do that spinny thing?

0: absolute 80s, and I should be there from one this afternoon. That's Prince, 1999. Before that, Muse, great new song, Night Shift Superstar. This is the No Repeat Guarantee. Graduation week, what have you graduated in? Chloe in Durham has graduated in remembering to bring a reusable bag to the supermarket. You get a whole crowd of applause for that one. Text me on 81215 or WhatsApp me with your achievements. Portugal the Man on the way and Primal Scream are next.
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Absolute Radio. Other thing I did this weekend was I had to pop down to Brighton and I took a walk along the seafront, and there's lots of tourist shops there, the seaside shops. And there was one with a stand of dog toys, and I'm not joking, there was two dog toys next to each other, one called Harley, one called Dexter. Not that I've named my children after dogs or anything, but that was quite a surprise. This is Absolute Radio. It's Portugal the Man. Cooks on the way. No repeat guarantee.

0: Hi to Sarah. Leona, not my particular graduation, but that of my students. I attended theirs on Saturday, a wonderful and talented group who completed their PGSE in history and are now history teachers. So proud, says Sarah. I bet you are. What an achievement. And well done to all of your students. We're also talking about your mundane graduations and one in from Carol Ann. Leona, I've discovered no more nails and I've just put up my hot tub signs and hooks. Enclosed with a photo as well. Looks very neat. Hope it holds, is all I can say.
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0: The Rolling Stones have drawn level with the Beatles after securing their 15th number one album with their new one called Foreign Tongues. Although it did take the Beatles 7 years to get 15 UK number one albums and the Rolling Stones 62 years. Midday news on the way, songs to come from Blur and Van Halen.
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21: Sir Keir Starmer has formally resigned as Prime Minister at Buckingham Palace. Our reporter, George Simons, is there for us this lunchtime.
23: We're seeing now just how quickly this changeover happens, with Sir Keir Starmer being driven here for an audience with the King to formally resign. And literally minutes later, Andy Burnham being driven through exactly the same gates to be asked to form a government. We're expecting to then hear from him on Downing Street in the next hour or so. And we'll find out who will be in his top team later this afternoon.
21: Detectives have until the end of today to question a man on suspicion of murdering former MP Anne Widdecombe. A 28-year-old was arrested in South Yorkshire earlier this month. A fire's burning at Arthur's Seat in Edinburgh for the second time in 3 months. No injuries have been reported. And Spain fans are continuing to celebrate a second World Cup win. They're the first nation to be men's and women's title holders at the same time. Meanwhile, Argentina's head coach says the 1-0 defeat hurts his soul as he left a press conference in tears.
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21: Cloudy but still warm with sunny spells this week. Scattered light rain in the north and northwest, clearing later with highs in the mid-20s. That's the latest. I'm Andrea Fox.
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0: Imagine if we told you that this is where real music matters and then just played you the same songs every 90 minutes. That would be ludicrous. And yet that's exactly what our dastardly competitors do. So we're told anyway, we're too busy over here with a no-repeat guarantee.
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show yesterday. Catch up now on our Rayo app. He described the nightmare of emptying his pool whilst his family have been away and explained why a traffic cone has had a better week than him. Catch up on the Chris McCausland show on Rayo. This is the No Repeat Guarantee. Here's Van Halen.

0: Chandelier on the No Repeat Guarantee. Today's National Moon Day, also Chess Day, if you like a game of chess, and is International Boombox Day. In the days where we used to carry them on our shoulders, blasting out some great music, echoing out through the streets, sounded fantastic. Surely this is better than playing tinny music on a phone. Or worse than that, playing 10 seconds or 3 seconds of some tinny music and then scrolling on to the next reel. I think that's worse. This is the No Repeat Guarantee. Coming up next, it's REM and the new single from Noah Kahan. Every Friday, we change someone's life with a huge amount of cash. This time it was Shane who got the call.
1: Really? I can't believe it, honestly. Brilliant.
0: And now we're playing for a scorching £400,000. 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
1: Good morning, Mark. 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

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So we have brought back Britpop Summer, celebrating 30 years since the biggest Britpop year, 1996, as well as loads of special programmes. 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Okay.

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0: Tracy Chapman, Fast Car, Absolute Radio, where real music matters. I mentioned earlier that I saw on one of those seaside stands a load of dog toys, and next to each other was a dog toy called Harley and one called Dexter, which happens to be the name of my children. But hello to Kev and also Keith. Worse than that, Leona, we went to the donkey sanctuary on the Isle of Wight. Two donkeys that shared a stable were called Kev and Keith. Worse than dog names, surely. Quite possibly, yes. Actually, do you remember when Bush and Richie first started their Home Time show and they named a goat after me for some reason? They tried to do it some kind of insult, but then everybody said to them, actually, goat stands for greatest of all time, so their insult backfired. I wonder if that goat is still around, Goat Leona. Right, on the way next, Imagine Dragons.
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Stereophonics, Local Boy in the Photograph. A couple of shows to catch up on from the weekend. Chris McCausland's show from yesterday, John Richardson's show from Saturday. John was talking about his recent trip to the cinema and conversations he overheard, amongst other things. And he's back this coming weekend with Angela Barnes. But if you missed any shows, just log on to our Rayo app, which is free to use, and download some of our great programmes. It's Blossom, Charlemagne, Absolute Radio.

0: Made of Stone, Stone Roses. Hi to you if you were at the Made of Stone Festival last weekend. Ben Burrell is on the way next. I should be on Absolute 80s. Have a great afternoon.
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19: The top stories this hour. We have a new Prime Minister. Andy Burnham's officially become Britain's Prime Minister after a meeting with the King. Earlier, Sir Keir Starmer formally resigned. In his final speech, he said his work is done.
20: The most humbling aspect of this job is the front row seat you get to witness the greatest things of this country in action.
19: The new Prime Minister's expected to tell us who'll be in his cabinet later today. A man's died after getting into difficulties in the water near Cullercoats Bay in North Tyneside. Another man was rescued and is in a serious but stable condition in hospital. And it's likely to take another couple of days for firefighters to properly dampen down the scene of a large fire in Edinburgh close to Arthur's Seat. The flames could be seen for miles around last night.
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19: This afternoon, mostly dry with some cloud and sunny spells around. Warm in the south, that's the latest. I'm Alex Richardson.
2: Celebrating the greatest indie

It's Ben Burrell here. Have you recovered from the Muppets and Justin Bieber? No? Okay, let's attempt to do that this afternoon with half an hour of Britpop anthems, shall we? Charlatans and Sleeper after Oasis.

0: World Cup is dead. Long live Britpop Summer. It is back for another year.
1: Daydreamer.
0: Yeah, we're all pretty excited about it. We're doing half an hour of Britpop anthems right now. I've got Monaco to get on for you after Sleeper. This is In Betweener. Daydreamer.

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0: Doing half an hour of Britpop anthems right now as we celebrate Britpop Summer 2.0. Let's continue that with Garbage and a band that are very apt, actually, because they are good at soundtracking the end of big footballing tournaments. Let's play them in the next 15 minutes. Yes, you can upgrade your summer. Look, I'm not entirely sure what that means, but go with it because you can win 400 grand. So not all bad. 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

Half an hour of Britpop anthems, finishing off with that from Cast. We'll do this again tonight from 7 and 10 if you fancy it. It's all part of Britpop Summer, and we have some special programming as part of Britpop Summer 2.0 as well. A show on the legendary Richard Ashcroft and on iconic bands such as the Manic Street Preachers and Suede as well. In the meantime, this is Ben Burrell here. We're doing the No Repeat Guarantee right now. I'm back with you after a week-long dalliance with the Breakfast Show listeners. I've strayed once again. Can you forgive me? Let's try and start anew, shall we? Let's do the Guess the Song game where you guess a song, shall we? I'm going to play you a very quick clip of a song. It's half a second. All you have to do is name that tune on 8 to 12 15. You ready for it? Here we go. What's that? Easy today. I'm easing you back in with this. What is that? Name the artist and the song title, please. 8 to 12 15 to text. Or you can WhatsApp 0330123 1215. Name this tune. 3 points up for grabs. We'll extend that clip throughout the show and we'll play the song in full after 3 o'clock. Can you name it before then? 8, 12, 15 if you can. In the meantime, this is the latest song from Somba. It's called My Body Isn't Ready.

0: He predicted a riot, and now he's predicting your Sunday night soundtrack. Ricky Wilson. He's in the Kaiser Chiefs, in case you didn't already know.
1: Ricky Wilson here. Join me on Sunday nights from 10 for some great tunes and some average chat. Now, where's that button that makes my chair do that?

0: amazing band with an amazing song. That is The Clash, London Calling, and we're Absolute Radio. Right now, we are not repeating a single song. It's called The No Repeat Guarantee. Long may it continue in my eyes. If you missed the Chris McCausland show from the weekend, he was on yesterday. You can listen back on our Rayo app right now. This is show number 3 for Chris, I think I'm right in saying. Still very early doors. The show's sounding great, though, I've got to say. It's been a pretty decent listen over the last few weeks, including this weekend. Find out why a traffic cone had a better week than Chris. Now, come on. That's the sort of thing shows need, don't you? If that's not going to make you listen, I don't know what is. Go and search it on our Rayo app right now. Meantime, I've got a massive song from The Killers, one of their best charting singles, actually. That's on for you, as is The Lightning Seeds. Obviously not Three Lions, though.
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Lightning Seeds and Lucky You playing on Absolute Radio. Earlier, I played you this. This is half a second of a song. I asked you to name that tune on 8, 12, 15. So what is it? Tell me. Hi to Joy on my Instagram. 3 points. Straight out the traps for Joy. What a moment for us all. Andy, also on my Instagram, says, where were you last week? I was doing the breakfast show, mate. You want to get up early and listen. That's what you want to do. You are wrong. He says, is it Jake Bug and Lightning Bolt? A few people saying that, actually. Hi to Paul in Croydon, who is with his son. He loves dinosaurs, apparently. He said, in case you're wondering, I was wondering. Thank you for the update. It's not the right answer, the one he's given us, I'm afraid to say. It's not Travis and Turn. And this is from Kate in Basingstoke. Is this a joke? Is this a joke? Kate says, is it Aerosmith? Dude looks like a lady. 10 song ban. What is it? 8, 12, 15 to text. Name that tune, please. I think it's easy today. Apparently not, though. 8, 12, 15. Text me right now, the artist and the song title.

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0: 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There you can read all about the Rolling Stones, their latest album, Foreign Tongues, which actually isn't too bad, especially compared to that last record they put out. It went to number one in the charts over the weekend. Well, sort of the weekend, late last week anyway. It's their 15th number one album in the UK. 15th! Read all about this new record, listen to some music from it and more on our website right now. 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
15: The top stories this hour. We have a new Prime Minister.
16: I will give this my all.
15: Speaking from Downing Street, Andy Burnham says he'll set out his plan for the country this summer.
16: I will bring forward a new plan for Britain, a 10-year plan. I believe we all want Britain to be, wherever we're coming from,
15: He becomes the fifth Prime Minister in 4 years. Leaders from around the country have been having their say. DUP leader Gavin Robinson says he'd welcome a visit from the new Prime Minister.
11: I think a Prime Minister is always welcome in Northern Ireland. I think it would be good to have early engagement about some of the challenges that we face.
15: Elsewhere, detectives have until this evening to question a man on suspicion of murdering Anne Widdecombe. He was arrested in South Yorkshire over a week ago after the former MP was found dead at her home in Devon. And it's likely to take another couple of days for firefighters to properly dampen down the scene of a large fire at Arthur's Seat. The flames could be seen for miles around last night.
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15: This afternoon, mostly dry with some cloud and sunny spells around. Warm in the south, that's the latest. I'm Alex Richardson.
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5 minutes. 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

Foo Fighters, My Hero, playing on the No Repeat Guarantee on a Monday afternoon. It's Ben Burrell here. I'm back with you after a little dalliance with the Breakfast Show listeners. Forgive me for straying once again. Can we make it work this time? I hope we can. On the way next, Kate Bush to play for you one of her most enduring singles, and Kasabian, a first album tune from them, on the way in the next 10 minutes. First, though, we need to talk about last night, don't we? I mean, not the World Cup final in itself, although what a bore fest compared to the thrilling third-place playoff or bronze-place playoff, whatever the hell we're supposed to call it these days. Anyway, the football game aside, the halftime show was insanity, wasn't it? Insanity. What was going on? A kids' choir with Chris Martin. Does anyone really want to see that? Justin Bieber performing with an acoustic guitar. Most bizarre of all, though, I thought, was Madonna with, wait for it, not one former football star from yesteryear, but two, with Brazilian Ronaldo and Ronaldinho in for the majority of it in some sort of moon buggy in a pre-taped segment. The whole thing was absolutely mad. So I want to ask you this afternoon another texting question that is tenuously linked to something that has happened recently. So 81215 is my text number. Can you tell me the weirdest collaboration you have ever come across? The weirdest collaboration you have ever come across. Madonna, Ronaldinho and Ronaldo are on the list. What about you? It can be a musical collaboration. It can be like when a celebrity endorses a product. Like, for example, remember when Johnny Rotten did the Country Life butter adverts? Oh, Johnny, what have you done? Something like that. Whatever it is, musical or otherwise. Weirdest collaborations, 81215 to text.

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0: Amazing song. That is Kasabian, Club Foot, and that's playing on Absolute Radio. My name is Ben Burrell. Right now, we're doing the no repeat guarantee. That means not a single song repeated whilst you are working. A jewel in the crown of Britpop coming up, and new Nothing But Thieves on the way. £400,000 could be in your bank account on Friday. Someone is going to have to win this money. 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Enter at makemeawinner.co.uk, where you'll also find the phone entry details and all the rules for this network competition. 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

Bastille Pompeii playing on the No Repeat Guarantee on a Monday afternoon. It's Benjamin Thomas Burrell here. Hello. Earlier, I played you half a second of a song on the Guess a Song game where you guess a song. Sounded like that. I asked you to name that tune on 8 to 12, 15. So what is it? Let me know right now. We're extending that clip in just a second. We're playing the song in full after 3 o'clock, of course. Meantime, got to say hi to Alex from Exeter, who says, Ben, is it James and Sit Down? It's not that tune, my friend. Ben, welcome back. Thank you. Is it REM and Orange Crush, says Chris from East Ham. That's not the right answer either, I'm disappointed to say. Rick, on my Instagram, though, you are correct. He says, never got 3 points before. We have now, mate. You have now. Rejoice. It's a red letter day. Hello to you. And I've got to say hi to Tony, who says, Ben, I think it's Primal Scream and Country Girl. That is a good song, but not the right answer. Look, let me extend that clip from half a second to 1 second. Maybe you can get it from this. Does that help? What is that? 8-12-15. Text me the artist and the song title right now. 8-12-15. Message me. 2 points up for grabs.

0: He predicted a riot, and now he's predicting your Sunday night soundtrack. Ricky Wilson. He's in the Kaiser Chiefs, in case you didn't already know.
1: Ricky Wilson here. Join me on Sunday nights from 10 for some great tunes and some average chat. Now, where's that button that makes my chair?

0: As I'm sure you know, that is The Smiths. And we're Absolute Radio. This is the place where real music matters. 10 weeks of tickets sails into its 13th week, unbelievably. Bush and Richie will continue that after 4 o'clock today. They could be sending you to go and see the Manic Street Preachers and Suede cast. Tickets up for grabs on the Dave Berry Breakfast Show. 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All the details are at absoluteradio.co.uk. The quintessential indie disco anthem on the way after The Wombats, who are next.
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Reef, Place Your Hands, playing on Absolute Radio. It's Ben Burrell here. I asked you to tell me on 8, 12, 15, the weirdest collaboration you have come across after last night's sort of fever dream at the World Cup final, where Madonna appeared with Ronaldo and Ronaldinho. There was rumours doing the rounds online that was AI, because there was a photo that someone put up and it went viral. You can be forgiven for thinking that, because it did look like an AI picture, but no, it genuinely happened. There was also Chris Martin with lots of fluorescent children at one point too. I don't know if it was the best thing I've ever seen at the halftime of a sporting event. By the way, those children were dressed in fluorescent clothes. They weren't fluorescent themselves. That would be concerning. 8, 12, 15, I asked for your surprising or weird collaborations. This says, Ben, Mick Fleetwood and Sam Fox. That's from Sean. Yes, one of the worst Brit Award appearances ever. Actually, a few people saying this. I think this is a slightly random collaboration, but I think it's a good one. David on my Instagram saying this. Rick saying it as well. How about Nick Cave and Kylie Minogue? What was the song called? Where the Wild Roses Grow, right? I'm going to see Nick Cave in a couple of weeks, actually. I can't wait. Fingers crossed for a Kylie cameo appearance. That was a weird but good collaboration, I think. And Jason says, what about Sting and Shaggy? I remember when that album came out. I was going to play you a clip this afternoon, but frankly, you don't need that on a Monday. 8, 12, 15 to get involved with this.

Monday afternoons, no repeat guarantee. We're Absolute Radio. It's Ben Burrell here. On the way next, I'm going to play you a good song taken from a slightly weird but good Jim Carrey film, The Chili Peppers on the way, and the thrilling conclusion to the Guess a Song game where you guess a song. We're real.

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18: The top stories this hour. Andy Burnham's been speaking for the first time as our new Prime Minister.
19: I have accepted His Majesty the King's invitation to form a government.
18: Earlier, he was welcomed by staff into Number 10. Our political correspondent Tom Claiborne's there.
20: The MP for Makerfield cut a cool and upbeat figure as he walked and shook hands with a crowd that stretched across the face of Number 10 and beyond.
19: I will give this my all.
20: Seemingly speaking without notes, he insists his government will be hitting the ground running with new policies coming as early as tomorrow.
19: That work starts now. I will soon go through that door behind me and issue my first instruction.
20: Andy Burnham's expected to unveil his top team in full by the end of the day.
18: An inquest into the death of former Conservative Minister Anne Widdecombe will open in Exeter tomorrow. Meanwhile, a man arrested on suspicion of her murder is still being questioned by police. And it's likely to take another couple of days for firefighters to properly dampen down the scene of a large fire in Edinburgh close to Arthur's Seat.
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18: This afternoon, mostly dry with some cloud and sunny spells around. Warm in the south, that's the latest. I'm Alex Richardson.

Chili Peppers and the Zephyr Song playing on Absolute Radio, the place where real music matters, of course. It's Ben Burrell here. Earlier, I played you this. That is 1 second of a song, but can you name it? If you can, 8 to 12, 15 to text. It's the Guess the Song game where you guess the song. It's absolutely thriving this afternoon. Hi to Darren on my Instagram. He says, is it Breakfast at Tiffany's, Deep Blue Something? That is not the right answer. Darren's in Birmingham, by the way, if you must know. I don't know why I'm saying that, to be honest. It's a needless bit of information, but I kind of liked it in a way. It's always nice to hear where listeners are from, isn't it? Hi to Neil, who's got the band right, but the song title wrong. He says, congratulations on your sweepstake win. Thank you, mate. That's the big result from last night, of course. Hello to you. Hi to Jamie, who is saying, Johnny Rivers and Secret Agent Man. I'd love to fire that up in the next 20 minutes. Sadly, it's not that tune, I'm disappointed to say. And hi to Scott, who's working from home in Hertfordshire right now. Scott, you got it right. 2 points coming your way. Nice work, mate. Let me help you out a little bit. Let's extend that clip, shall we? From 1 second to 2 seconds. You can get it from this. What is that? Very easy now.

0: That is Suede playing on Absolute Radio. Now that Wimbledon is over and the World Cup is done and there's no football at the moment in terms of club football, you might be faced with the horrible realisation that you might actually have to make conversation with your family for the rest of the summer. But don't worry, we have another distraction we are serving up for you, and that is Britpop Summer. It is back for another go round. Another summer of Britpop is upon us. We're playing some great songs every single day at 1, 7 and 10, half an hour of Britpop anthems then. We're doing special shows on the likes of Richard Ashcroft, the Manic Street Preachers and that band Suede as well. You can find out more about this on our website right now. Have a look, absoluteradio.co.uk. £400,000 could be in your bank account on Friday. All you have to do right now is text WIN to 81215. 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WIN to 81215. 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

Muse doing their best Franz Ferdinand impression. That is Supermassive Black Hole, and that's playing on Absolute Radio. Of course, we've been doing the Guess a Song game where you guess a song this afternoon. It started with half a second. Then I played you 1 second. Quite a few right answers off the back of both of those, actually. I then played you 2 seconds earlier and all hell broke loose. It became very, very easy after that. The song you were trying to guess this afternoon was, of course, this, Catatonia, Mulder and Scully.

The song you're trying to guess on the Guess the Song game, where you guess the song this afternoon, that is Catatonia, Mulder and Scully. Nice one if you got it right. Congratulations to the following people. Hi to Ian in Sevenoaks. Becky Guest says, I always get these wrong. Not this afternoon, mate. You got it right. Pam in Glasgow, congratulations. Hi to Mario and Nick Lane Carpets in West Yorkshire. They have got it right. And like a lot of people, spelt Catatonia wrong. It's like an epidemic, this. Hi to Neil in Bristol, you got it right. Sam in Barry, you were right as well. Georgia on my Instagram, it took her two attempts. She got there in the end. Dano got it right, also on Instagram as well. Congratulations. We'll do this again tomorrow afternoon from 1, if you fancy it. Meantime, this is brand new from U2. They are back, whether you like it or not. This is called Street of Dreams, and it's playing on Absolute Radio.

0: He predicted a riot, and now he's predicting your Sunday night soundtrack. Ricky Wilson. He's in the Kaiser Chiefs, in case you didn't already know.
1: Ricky Wilson here. Join me on Sunday nights from 10 for some great tunes and some average chat. Now, where's that button that makes my chair do that spinny thing?

0: 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We're Absolute Radio. That is Aztec Camera and Mrs. Ben Burrell here. Home time back from 4 o'clock this afternoon. And the boys could be sending you to go and see the Manic Street Preachers and Suede on that co-headlining tour as part of 10 weeks of tickets. Meantime, James to get them for you and a song that will make your life feel like a movie for 3 minutes and 48 seconds.
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Oh, yes, the saxophone, come on. I think it might be a synth sax, but, you know, it's no bad thing in my opinion. That is M83 and Midnight City, and that is playing on the No Repeat Guarantee on a Monday afternoon. Once again, we are not repeating a single song whilst you are working. Bush and Richie will continue that after four. First, though, final song from me is a great tune from the Manic Street Preachers and also the theme tune to the Renford Rejects.

0: Final song for me this afternoon, that is the Mannix playing at Absolute Radio. On the way next, Bush and Richie are doing Home Time. Of course, they could be sending you to go and see the Mannix Street Preachers and Suede live as part of 10 weeks of tickets. Daniel Perry here tonight from 7, doing half an hour of Britpop anthems at the start of a show. Jay Lawrence doing the same thing tonight from 10. Dan Noble is with you in the early hours until the Dave Berry Breakfast Show, which is on tomorrow morning from 6. I'm back here tomorrow afternoon from 1. I'll see you then.
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19: 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Andy Burnham's been outlining his priorities as the new Prime Minister. Our political correspondent Tom Claybourne's spending the afternoon on Downing Street.
20: Andy Burnham spoke without a proper lectern and any notes to speak of when he promised to end rough sleeping and bring in fresh measures to tackle the cost of living.
21: I can do something to give people some breathing space now.
20: While also pledging to stick with Sir Keir Starmer's election-winning manifesto.
21: To meet our fiscal rules, and to honour our commitments on defence to our international partners.
20: With MPs now off for the summer, Andy Burnham says he'll be touring the UK next month. Critics say he's so far escaped proper scrutiny.
19: Elsewhere in England, and Liverpool legend Kevin Keegan's died at the age of 75. In a statement, his family say he'd been battling cancer and was surrounded by his wife and daughters in his final moments. And it's likely to take another couple of days for firefighters to properly dampen down the scene of a large fire at Arthur's Seat. The flames could be seen for miles around.
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19: FIFA will investigate Argentina's behaviour after the final whistle of the World Cup final. Leandro Paredes was shown a red card for violent conduct after he grabbed and pushed Spanish players following their defeat. The whole Argentina squad turned their back on the trophy celebration. Aston Villa have completed the signing of midfielder João Gomes from Wolves. The Brazil international joins for a deal reported to be worth up to £38 million. And British athlete Josh Kerr says he was able to enjoy the last 110 metres on Saturday as he knew he'd broken the mile record. He's told Sky Sports News he needed to clear his head.
0: To get into a pure flow state, to get into that moment where, you know, you can feel the energy of the crowd really pushing you along, and but you're not fighting your body. You know, no doubt is creeping into the mind.
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19: Cloudy in Scotland and parts of Northern Ireland, but dry and mostly clear elsewhere tonight. That's the latest. I'm Alex Richardson.
18: Let's not beat around the bush or the Richie.
1: Mark in Cardiff, 7-year-old, had his souvenir boomerang confiscated.
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22: 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Get to the front. I said, was it too late to be able to put this one in? The fellas that were doing the bins says, mate, the black bin van hasn't even been yet. So it hasn't even turned up.
18: Home time with Bush and Richie. 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

0: Yes, yes, welcome one and all. It's Home Time with Bush and Ritchie at the start of a brand new week of shows.
1: And a start of 32 days without football. But congratulations, Spain.
0: It's what they would have wanted. Yeah, the trophy's one thing, but I think they were waiting for this. Hey, fair play to Argentina for assembling such a dislikable group of people. All that while still leaving Garnacho at home. How did they manage to do that? How, did you, like, have to, like, search far and wide to get all these people together?
1: I'd forgotten that Garnacho had not made the squad, yes. They,
0: I mean, he's like a nightmare, and he didn't even make it in. Fair play. What a national resource they have.
1: Rocco, my 8-year-old son, said, can I stay up for the World Cup final? And I thought to myself, well, he's not got school in the morning. You only get to see so many World Cup finals in your lifetime. So I was like, yeah, okay, that's fine. And he was still going at 11:15 last night, but what a waste of an evening for an 8-year-old that was.
0: I can imagine him glazing over, the poor kid.
1: The irony was, he enjoyed the halftime show, but I suppose it was kind of catering for 8-year-olds.
0: I imagine if you fell asleep, which would have been a thing, because it wasn't a great game last night, but woke up during the halftime show, maybe you kind of tricked yourself into thinking that you died and gone to purgatory. Because there's like Madonna driving out with Ronaldinho and Ronaldo in a buggy, then the Muppets come on, yep. Then Coldplay, and then Justin Bieber's there, also Shakira. It's generally like you might have died and passed over. It's the weirdest thing ever.
1: Not forgetting Ted Lasso and Coach Beard last night as well. But there is so much to talk about last night. But there is one particular part that we've not spoken about next. And I would like to take some time on it next.
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0: Rest in peace, Kevin Keegan. You'll be hugely missed. This is Hometown with Bush and Richie on a Monday.
1: What a legend, yes.
0: God bless him.
1: King Kev. There was a fashion crime committed last night at the World Cup finals, and I think we have to talk about this. Gianni Infantino and those white trainers he was wearing with his suit. That's a fashion crime in my book.
0: I saw him coming, because he came out from like the players' tunnel bit, and I could see him coming a mile off, because there was this glow of his two and to stand out and look that bad against Trump is going some. He's done well there.
1: And also to be the worst dressed person, despite the fact that you've got Ronaldinho and Ronaldo coming out with Madonna in some kind of go-kart. It was so strange. We should, on this show, stand up against fashion crimes and list the top 10 fashion crimes. And I think Gianni has cast the first vote.
0: Well, I mean, yeah. I mean, I've been concerned for a little while, actually, about how big men's trousers have been getting. Some of the younger male producers here at this radio station are wearing trousers that look to me like some kind of like novelty thing.
1: Pantaloons.
0: There's no room for pantaloons in 2026.
1: Pantaloons is going on the list as well. So, fashion crimes, your opinion, please. What's going on the roll call? 8, 12, 15.
0: On Friday, we paid out a massive amount of cash to Shane. He's planning a holiday whilst he thinks what to do with all the cash. Now we're ready to upgrade your summer. 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
17: It's busy on the M5 northbound side, junction 4 through to junction 3, with the recovery of a broken down lorry. It's very slow there with the lane closure. The M42 southbound is partially blocked by an obstruction, junction 3 through to 2, causing very slow traffic too. Busy on the M25 clockwise junction 17 and anti-clockwise junction 12, where there were broken down vehicles. And the M18 southbound is very slow, where there was a collision junction 2. The M11 northbound through Essex is partially blocked by a collision just after junction 5, causing a queue. I'm Nick Arkell.
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0: Hey, welcome to the Hometime Show. It's Absolute Radio. It's a Monday. We're into our final week of 10 weeks of tickets. You can win tickets to go and see the Mannix and Suede on this show after five.
1: Now, there was a lot to find odd about yesterday's halftime show at the World Cup final, but one of the things that we found quite offensive was the trainers with suit outfit that Gianni Infantino persists with.
0: Now, they were quite striking trainers. I couldn't see for sure, but I'm pretty sure they were Knicks.
1: So we are putting together today a list of the biggest fashion crimes in our Hometime opinion. 8-12-15, this text says, huge no for me, 50s plus men with beer bellies in cycling lycra, and I'm a cyclist myself, they say, and I've switched to baggy shirts and baggy shorts.
0: Do you know what though, we had to wear, we didn't wear lycra for our big bike ride, but we had to wear special padded trousers, didn't we?
1: We did, yes.
0: And there's something, it keeps you all together though.
1: Exactly.
0: Spanx. Yeah. Spanx for the older men.
1: And also with your cyclists, if you know that you've got a padded pair of shorts on, then you don't worry so much about everything else clinging on.
0: I'd love to have padded shorts for just day-to-day action. Yeah. You know, the new tube trains and the new trains, the seats are so painful,
1: aren't
0: they?
1: They are, yeah.
0: If you had padded lycra shorts,
1: it's a great idea.
0: Wouldn't even need to worry about it. This text here from Ollie says, actually from Brett driving home with Ollie, how about Liverpool's 1995 FA Cup suits? Now that was a crime, wasn't it? All in white, loads of lace, they look like vampires. And they played like them too.
1: Fashion crimes, please, 8, 12, 15.

0: Bush and Richie with Home Time on Absolute Radio, putting together a list of the ultimate fashion crimes after Gianni's suit and white trainers yesterday. Simon in Wolverhampton would like to put forward Crocs and socks, labelling them a disgrace.
1: That's been Crocs bad enough. Crocs is bad enough, but Chuck's not socks in the mix. Come on now.
0: I love a pair of Crocs.
1: Crocs is, well, it's not fine because the holes are where your soul seeps out. Isn't that the phrase? But you would you ever mix them with socks? I mean, that is like getting transferred between two American prisons type thing, isn't it?
0: No, I don't do Crocs and socks.
1: He's not a madman. 8, 12, 15, keep those fashion crimes coming in. I tell you what, though, Britpop Summer has well and truly landed here on Absolute Radio. We've got some great stuff planned for you over the next few weeks, celebrating, in our opinion, one of the greatest years ever of music. So do us a favour. We want to know your memories of the year 1996. What were you up to during 96? What gigs were you going to? What was happening in your life? What were you into? What did 1996 mean to you? Just send us a little message now. Got a bit of a plan of something we want to do with it. It's 8 12 15, or you can email us, hometime at Absolute Radio.
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19: Hi, Nan. 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
16: The A1 near to Tuxford is closed by a collision. Both sides are affected by that one, causing big delays. In Selby Road, the A19 at Whitley, that's also closed by a collision heading through North Yorkshire. The M5 northbound's very slow, where recovery over broken-down lorries really slowed things down. It's been moved, but junction 4 through to 3 still busy. And the M11 northbound, if you're heading through Essex in particular, the M11 northbound, just after junction 5 Loughton, there's a collision partially blocking the northbound motorway. The queue, though, is back to junction 4 with the North Circular. I'm Nick Arkell.
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0: He predicted a riot, and now he's predicting your Sunday night soundtrack. Ricky Wilson. He's in the Kaiser Chiefs, in case you didn't already know.
1: Ricky Wilson here. Join me on Sunday nights from 10 for some great tunes and some average chat. Now, where's that button that makes my chair do that spinny thing?

0: Taking the edge off Monday with some great tunes. It's Home Time with Bush and Richie here on Absolute Radio.
1: We're adding to the list of fashion crimes after Gianni Infantino's suit and white trainers affair last night at the World Cup final. What are you putting on the list?
0: Keep your text coming in, 8-12-15. Ryan from Scotland says, big fashion crime for me has got to be if you wear white socks, don't wear black socks. You have to wear white socks, man. I'm not sure about that. I remember at school, if you had black shiny shoes on with white socks, you'd be like, all right, Michael Jackson.
1: I would agree, because you know then you've got like the black school trousers and it just looks horrific.
0: It makes you look like you're going to moonwalk.
1: Disney T-shirts, says Helen from Sandbach. Disney T-shirts, especially Bambi ones, that's just a no-go.
0: Really? Yeah, I don't know. Maybe. I'm not too sure.
1: And then Intel here

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1: Hello, it's Ben Burrell here. Dave Berry is back on The Breakfast Show. And when he returns, curiously, we're into week 13 of 10 Weeks of Tickets. And you can win your way in to cast.

0: Happy Guarantee. It's Home Time with Bush and Richie on Absolute Radio. One final fashion crime. Dazza says, a football shirt with your own name and age.
1: Oh.
0: Now, when does that stop being a crime? Because I do have one that says Firth 34 on the back.
1: Do you really? No. Oh, I fell for that, didn't I? Damn, so you walked into it, and it's Monday.
0: It's going to be a long week.
1: It really is going to be a long week. But what will take the edge off that is an amazing bit of news that we have for you about Britpop Summer, which has landed here on Absolute Radio. Unexpectedly, we've been given some budget to do something very fun with Britpop Summer, involving you guys, and something that marks, say, special moments or locations in your life. We'll reveal all next.
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12: The top story is this hour. The UK has its fifth new Prime Minister in 4 years. Not holding back, Andy Burnham's already sacked Rachel Reeves as Chancellor. Our political correspondent Tom Claiborne's on Downing Street.
13: The former Mayor of Greater Manchester says the task of his government is crystal clear.
14: I know people at home are fed up with politics. We have not been good enough.
13: But what he's calling a 10-year plan won't be carried out by Rachel Reeves, former Deputy Prime Minister David Lammy, or once Housing Secretary Steve Reid, just three of Starmer's cabinet who have been sacked from their roles in the past hour. But Reform's Robert Jenrick says more than a personnel change is needed here.
15: If he does want to bring about major change, if he wants to increase people's taxes, call a general election.
13: It's expected that Andy Burnham will unveil his new look cabinet in full by the end of the day.
12: Former England and Newcastle manager Kevin Keegan has died, aged 75. It was announced last month he'd been diagnosed with stage 4 cancer. I'll bring you more in the sport. And people are still being advised to avoid the area around Arthur's Seat after a large grass fire broke out in Edinburgh. The flames could be seen for miles around last night.
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12: We've been speaking to football fans gathering in Newcastle following the news that Kevin Keegan's died.
16: Kevin Keegan is somebody who's kind of etched on the psyche of Newcastle.
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12: His family have called him a much-loved husband, father and grandfather. FIFA are investigating Argentina's behaviour after their World Cup final defeat to Spain. South American football journalist Nathan Joyce tells Sky Sports News a lot of the reaction was frustration.
19: This reaction from Argentina, not justifying it at all, and there'll be consequences for that. But look, this is the World Cup final after all, and Argentina are a very passionate group of players.
12: And Aston Villa have completed the signing of midfielder João Gomes from Wolves.
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12: Cloudy in Scotland and parts of Northern Ireland, but dry and mostly clear elsewhere tonight. That's the latest. I'm Alex Richardson.
11: Andy Bush.
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0: Prime Time with Bush and Richie, final week of 10 weeks of tickets. Manic Street Preachers and Suede. You could be off to see them very soon.
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3: 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And it's kind of like a comfort blanket, it's a simpler time. I think the country was a bit more at ease with itself. Life hadn't got so complicated, put it that way. We want to mark the incredible life moments that we've all had back then. And we've been given some surprise budget for some alternative Britpop plaques. Mm. Now, Richie and I, the Home Time Show, we're the plaque guys
4: because
3: we did the blue plaque when Absolute Radio, the radio station, moved from our previous home at Golden Square in Soho, which got stolen within a couple of weeks. But hey, the thought was there. So we wanted you guys to tell us about something that's happened in your life, a location or a thing in the era of Britpop. And we'll be, by getting in touch with us, 8, 12, 15, you'll be in with a chance of us maybe making you a plaque for that incredible moment. And it might be something as simple as, like, breaking down in a car on the way to an amazing gig that maybe you managed to just sneak in at the end, but it stayed with you for the rest of your life. What would your kind of Britpop plaque be?
0: Britpop for me, sadly, most of Britpop, I'm pictured with bleached hair.
3: Oh, wow.
0: Yeah. So I think I would want a plaque put up at the campus supermarket at Bournemouth University where I bought the peroxide for said bleached hair, which was bleached in time to see Dodgy at university.
3: Oh, wow.
0: Which was pretty cool doing the student union. But that's where it started for me. That was what my look was for Britpop, was bleached hair. And I bought that peroxide at the campus supermarket.
3: This shows simpler times, though, because, you know, back then you were getting your hair done. If you went to go and do that now, you'd have MI5 arresting you outside. For me, I mean, 1993, we went to two Reading festivals back-to-back, and they were brilliant. They had, like, Blur and Cud and Gene and all my favourite bands, whatever. But me and my group of friends didn't eat properly at all for literally 3 days. It was an absolute shambles of cooking, etc. And I remember my mum picking us up, the way, like, someone might get medevaced on a helicopter from a Vietnam War movie. And she picked me and my brother, my mate Jeff and mate Stu up, and she took us unexpectedly to a little chef near Reading.
0: Yeah.
3: And then we would just eat, like, we're allowed to feast for the first time in ages.
0: Amazing.
3: So I don't know if that little chef's still going there on the M4 or whatever. I think the plaque should go there.
0: Yes.
3: Let us know what location or thing in the era of Britpop would be a big thing for you, and you never know, might end up being a plaque here on the Home Time Show. It's 8, 12, 15.
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16: The M25 is stopped by a multi-vehicle collision. Junction 24 to 25, very busy, queuing on the approach. And the M25 also busy, junction 28 with the exit slip road. At that point, partially blocked by a collision, causing a queue as well. And it's also queuing junction 4 through to 5, where there was an incident earlier. The A1M southbound is busy. Junction 35, a lorry's broken down on the exit slip road. Only partially blocked, but causing a queue. The A1's closed on both sides near Tuxford, though, with a collision. I'm Nick Arkell.
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3: So to celebrate Britpop Summer, we've unexpectedly come into a bit of show budget. And we're going to use them to make alternative Britpop plaques. So if there's a thing or a moment in your life from the Britpop era that deserves being marked with a plaque, tell us about it tonight on the show, and it might happen.
0: Wayne says, in 1996, I was gutting a house in Richmond, in London.
3: Right.
0: I managed to get a ticket for Oasis, you know, the show. I was 21, I got back home at about 6 in the morning, worth every moment, still got the ticket, and my pit wristband. I'd like my plaque in Richmond High Street, because that's where I used to go for chips at lunchtime whilst I was gutting said house.
3: I love that. It's just little, tiny, slightly insignificant location that means a huge amount to someone's life.
0: Exactly.
3: Hi, guys. For a year between 95 and 96, I spent the time with a beautiful Kent girl at work. She broke my heart, but I deserved it. Anything by Pulp, Blur or Oasis always reminds me of her, and 30 years later, it still brings it all back. That's from Jimmy. He would like the plaque to put on the wall outside where they had a flat together.
0: That's amazing and also quite sad.
3: He's healing, he's getting over it.
0: Kathy says, does meeting my future husband count as memorable? He is still here. He's not under the patio yet.
3: I kind of watched this space, yeah. I think, on that a little bit. Tell us about the moment in time or a location that means a lot to you from the Britpop era, and it could make its way into a Home Time plaque. 8, 12, 15, tell us.
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2: So we found a few more tickets down the side of the sofa, which means that 10 weeks of tickets is now in week 13. So for one final week, every single day on The Breakfast Show and here on Home Time, you can win tickets to the very best in live music. And as we are celebrating Britpop summer on Absolute Radio, that's why we're giving you the chance to win your way to the mighty Manic Street Preachers and Suede joint tour. Today, a pair of tickets for Glasgow's Ovo Hydro on the 28th of October. And to win these tickets, you just need to play a little game that we spent a long time coming up with called...
3: Manic or suede.
0: That's the first time we've heard that in all its glory.
2: If that was a dish in a restaurant, I'd send it back.
0: Oh, dear.
2: Deary me.
0: So... Manics or suede, all you have to do is to tell us whether the following fact is true of Manics or suede. Here's your fact. So bad. Which band has a band member whose brother is Richard Osman? Is it Manics or suede? If you think you know the answer and want to win your way to Manix and Suede in Glasgow, call right now 0330 123 1215. That's 0330 123 1215. The time now is the end of our career. No, sorry, 5:38. In 5 minutes' time, the lines will close at 5:43, and all your T's and C's are online.
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1: Radio travel. Delays remain on the M77 northbound side near to Glasgow. Junction 2 through to 1, there was a collision. It's been moved. All lanes are open, but residual delays remain. The A1M southbound's busy where there was a broken down lorry, junction 37 to 35. And the A1 near Tuxford, further south, that's closed on both sides by a collision between an HGV and motorcycle. The M25 clockwise is queuing in a few places where there were incidents, junction 4 through to 5, junction 24 to 25, and also at junction 28. I'm Nick Arkell.
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0: He predicted a riot, and now he's predicting your Sunday night soundtrack. Ricky Wilson. He's in the Kaiser Chiefs, in case you didn't already know.
1: Ricky Wilson here. Join me on Sunday nights from 10 for some great tunes and some average chat. Now, where's that button that makes my chair do that spinny thing?

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2: Who'd have thunk it? 13 weeks now we're on for 10 weeks of tickets. Today, your chance to win your way to see the Manic Street Preachers and Suede at Glasgow's Ovo Hydro on the 28th of October. In honour of those two great bands, we've come up with a little competition. We've sung a song for it, which we're gonna take back to the drawing board and work on a little bit more. But this is what we've got so far.
3: Manics or suede.
2: That is honestly one of the worst things I've ever heard in my life.
0: I've got a feeling, I don't want to cause tension in the studio.
2: No.
0: I feel a little bit that you and I have been stitched up somewhat.
2: Yeah.
0: By our producer.
2: Because when we sang that and recorded it, we both looked at each other in a kind of like, that was one take.
0: We've nailed it in that first take, yeah.
2: And as you can hear, we definitely haven't nailed that. We've nailed something.
0: Anyway. Let's move on. Hoping to win the tickets today is Jules. How are you, Jules?
4: Hi, guys.
2: Jules, can you let us know what you think of our singing there? Did you like that? You enjoy it?
4: It was decidedly average.
2: Okay, fair enough.
0: Simon Cowell.
2: A leveller. But she's right.
0: She is.
2: That's right.
0: Now, Jules, we asked you which band has a band member whose brother is Richmond Osmond.
2: There's a lot to work on for tomorrow.
0: Yes. Now, was it the Manics or Suede?
4: It's Suede.
0: Jules, congratulations. A pair of tickets to see the Manic Street Preachers and Suede at Glasgow's Ovo Hydro are yours.
4: Oh, fantastic. Thanks a lot, guys.
2: I believe it's the bass player from Suede. His brother is Richard Osmond. What about that?
0: Richmond Osmond.
2: Yeah. My favourite type of sausage. Jules, we're going to leave you. Love you and leave you, because we just need to get a song. And yeah, she's going.
0: Yeah, I would.
2: Okay. And look, if you missed that today, we've got another chance to win your way to see the Manics and Suede here on Home Time, while Dave Berry is giving away cash tickets on Absolute Radio's Britpop Summer.
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0: I'm Tom with Bush and Richie on Absolute Radio. Please don't see this as a threat, but Mannix or Suede will return.
1: A couple of people asking to have it as a ringtone, are singing there. We're politely declined. We'll be back with a better song tomorrow. The Britpop Summer is launched here on Absolute Radio. We want to know from you what Britpop moment or location from your life do you think should be marked with an actual plaque? 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
23: The top stories this hour. The UK has a new Prime Minister. We've been finding out what you think.
0: He seems like a nice man from what I've seen from his campaigns up in Manchester. I was a bit of a shame that Keir Starmer went. He seemed all right.
1: I feel like he's got quite a different take on things, so I'm interested.
7: It's a shame that it's not lasted so long for Keir and that we need some stability. Well, hopefully Andy Byrne will bring that.
23: Andy Burnham's been setting out his plans today. Rachel Reeves has resigned as Chancellor, saying the economy's stronger, fairer and more resilient because of the choices her Treasury Department made. David Lammy's also stood down as Deputy PM. People are still being advised to avoid the area around Arthur's Seat in Edinburgh after a large grass fire. The flames could be seen for miles around. And he's a football icon. We've heard today that Kevin Keegan has died. He was manager at Newcastle twice, where we spoke to fans.
24: He's a player and manager that will be sadly missed, you know. What he done for Newcastle, nobody else has ever really done.
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23: FIFA are investigating Argentina's behaviour after the World Cup final defeat. South American football journalist Nathan Joyce tells Sky Sports News a lot of the reaction was frustration at their performance.
26: I think emotions were incredibly high, which is why that we saw this reaction from Argentina, not justifying it at all, and there'll be consequences for that. But look, this is the World Cup final after all, and Argentina are a very passionate group of players.
23: Aston Villa have completed the signing of João Gomes from Wolves. He joins for a deal reported to be worth up to £38 million. And British athlete Josh Kerr says he was able to enjoy the last 110 metres on Saturday as he knew he'd broken the mile record. He stormed to victory in 3 minutes, 42.66 seconds to surpass the mark set in 1999.
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23: Cloudy in Scotland and parts of Northern Ireland, but dry and mostly clear elsewhere tonight. That's the latest. I'm Alex Richardson.
27: We're forecasting persistent drivel.
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3: Now, we're sure that you all know that Home Time here on Absolute Radio, Bush and Ritchie, we are known as the Plaque People after we moved out of Golden Square to our brand new studios here. And we put up a blue plaque on the outside of the building. Didn't last for long, but we put one up there commemorating everything we'd done in Golden Square.
0: Which we've had a few people send in photos tonight. They went and got their photos taken alongside our blue plaque before it got stolen. Which is a nice thing.
3: Which is a lovely thing. And maybe what you'll want to do is go and take pictures by our alternative Britpop locations, because we've got a new series of plaques that we've got funding for that we're going to put up, but they've got to be locations that mean something to you for Britpop.
0: And there's so many different types of locations with so many different types of associations for people. Nick from my neck of the woods, Leon C, says, plaque at Cliffs Pavilion in Southend for me, April 19th. 1995, I had tickets for the filming of Live by the Sea. Oasis in their prime and numerous takes of Rock and Roll Star. It was an amazing night.
3: That's got great pedigree, that suggestion.
0: Look at Nick making it all about himself.
3: Then there's this message. I remember working in a petrol station. Wonderwall came on the radio. We and all of the customers all started singing it. It was an amazing moment. Quite reserved and quite quiet. And then my boss ended with, "You're my one and all," because he didn't really know the song by then.
0: Oh, that's just ruined it. He's ruined the moment, isn't it?
3: It's disgusting.
0: But you think about the banality of walking around a, you know, service station or whatever. If you saw a blue plaque like that, which had a little interesting fact about someone that took place, give you a little spring in your step.
3: So, where do you think needs a plaque? What means something to you in the world of Britpop? Let us know. Pop us a text, 81215.
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19: The M1 is stopped to move an instance. An obstruction, junction 21 to 20 near Leicester, completely stopped for southbound traffic on the M1. The M4 is stopped as well, coming out of London, queuing with a multi-vehicle collision at junction 4B as it crosses the M25. The queue's from junction 4 for Heathrow. And further along, three lanes are closed, junction 10 as well near Wokingham and Bracknell. Three lanes closed there for recovery of a collision. M25 clockwise busy where there was a broken down van, junction 24 through to 25. And I'm Nick Arkell.
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0: Still laughing at Argentina from last night. It's Home Time with Bush and Richie.
1: Celebrating the greatest indie era of all time.
2: We are celebrating the greatest indie era of all time, and we're making sure that it will be remembered for all time by making sure that the places during Britpop that were iconic for you are recognised with plaques.
0: What we should do as well is we should have a plaque in the room where our boss told us that there's some actual show budget for us to use. Because you want to commemorate that as well,
2: yeah,
0: wouldn't you?
2: Yeah, rare occasions.
0: This is where Bush and Richie found out. But yeah, we've been loving your messages so far on the show this evening. Let's go to the phones. Natalie's on the line with a Northampton-based Britpop plaque location. Where's it have to be, Natalie?
3: Well, I think it's going to have to be around near the Roadmender, the venue.
2: Oh, right, okay. Venue. The Roadmender venue in Northampton. So why is that particularly special for you?
3: Because that is where I saw Blur when I was about 17, and I'm now 50, so that just shows how long ago it was.
0: Okay.
3: And it was a very small gig. There wasn't overly too many people there. It was probably only a few hundred, and I was at the front, and he was there topless with his beads around his neck. And of course, being a young, impressionable female, I couldn't help myself. I just reached up my hand and tore them from his neck.
0: Wow, so Damon Albarn, leans over with his beads on, and you can't resist pulling them off him.
3: Exactly. That's exactly what happened. And he took a minute, and then he kind of put his hand to his neck, in completely shocked. And then he realised what had happened, and he actually stopped the gig, completely stopped it, until I gave them back. And I had all these kind of... I had, like, these big, burly security people saying, no, you've got to give them back. And the funny thing was, and I've only just realised, I think I made a mistake here, because everyone was calling at him, shouting, thief, thief. And I thought they were calling him a thief,
0: right,
3: wanting them back. But I think actually they were calling me a thief.
0: Do you want having interviewed Damon a couple of times, I can absolutely see that happening in terms of him stopping a gig to want his beads back.
3: Yeah, he did. It was crazy. And so, of course, I did have to give them back, but they were all like ripped to shreds by then. And so I kind of just gave him this little handful of beads back in his hand. And then it was only later that I probably thought actually they were probably quite sentimental to him. But at the time, I just thought it was amazing.
2: Well, it's a great story and a great venue up for consideration. There could be a plaque up on a wall by the Roadmender pub saying this is where Natalie took Damon's beads.
0: It sounds a bit weird, doesn't it?
3: Oh, yeah, actually, it does, doesn't it? Yeah.
0: Hey, it's weird.
3: That would be amazing.
0: Wouldn't it? It's weird that didn't make it into the Blur documentary. They've missed a trick there.
3: Well, do you know what? Often friends have tried to find out if it's ever been mentioned or something, but as far as I know, it's probably something he just wanted to forget, really. If he ever listens, I'd like to apologise to him as well, because I do feel very bad about it.
0: Oh, that's good. So maybe one of our plaques could be top of mending wounds that haven't been kind of talked through yet.
3: Yeah, that's it. Yeah.

0: 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It is home time with Bush and Richie.
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25: M4's busy westbound side. There was an incident coming out of London, Junction 4B. That's been moved, but the queue remains. Further along, Junction 10, they're still recovering a collision. Three lanes are closed by that one near to Woking and Bracknell through Berkshire. The M25 anti-clockwise is affected by a broken down vehicle. It's only just come into us. Traffic's okay, but be careful. Junction 24, it looks like the lane one closure might be lifted soon, though. The M1 southbound, that's busy. Junction 21 to 20 near Leicester with an obstruction. The motorway is partially blocked. I'm Nick Arkell.
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0: He predicted a riot, and now he's predicting your Sunday night soundtrack. Ricky Wilson. He's in the Kaiser Chiefs, in case you didn't already know.
1: Ricky Wilson here. Join me on Sunday nights from 10 for some great tunes and some average chat. Now, where's that button that makes my chair do that spinny thing?

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1: So there's still a lot to unpack from last night's World Cup final, isn't there? We spent the first hour of the show talking about Infantino's Trainers, which sounds like a new band you might hear on Daniel Perry's show. But let's not forget the halftime show, which was just so mind-boggling. Oh. I still haven't really processed it yet. The bit that obviously a lot of people are talking about, and we were sending photos of it to each other, was Madonna on a buggy being driven by Ronaldinho and Ronaldo. Into the centre of the pitch. The weirdest thing in the world. And Ronaldo, bless him, looking like Bingo from Banana Splits with the teeth and the glasses or whatever. But it's given rise to a little thing on Twitter that's going on at the moment where asking people what's the strangest thing that's happened to you in a car. So, because that's kind of quite a weird thing, right? Rickster says, not to me, but happened to my close friends at the Spiral Tribe rave in 1992. get a plaque up there.
2: Yeah.
1: In a field somewhere, they fell asleep in their car after the festival with the windows wound down, and they woke up to a snuffling or snorting noise to find a horse had poked his head into their car.
2: That's amazing.
1: Weird thing in a car.
0: Steve says, three successive Octobers, I was a passenger in a car on the way home from work that was involved in an accident. Needless to say, I drove myself the last one.
1: It's the least he could have done.

0: We have to go because that is the end of Home Time for tonight. It's Bush and Richie, Absolute Radio. Where was the peak of tonight's show? And there could be a plaque up on a wall by the Roadmender pub saying this is where Natalie took Damon's beads.
1: Sounds a bit weird, doesn't it? Honestly clutched me pearls when he said that. I thought our producer was going to put that flipping Mannix or Suede Beds song in there, and I'm glad he didn't. If you want to hear the reworked version of that, make sure you listen tomorrow to this show. We'll see you there. Oh, here we go.
0: Oh,
1: thank you.
2: With Bush and Richie.
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20: The top story is this hour. Andy Burnham's made his first major appointment as our new Prime Minister. John Healey has been named the new Chancellor. Rachel Reeves announced she won't continue as Chancellor, saying it was the privilege of her life to serve in the Treasury. Our political correspondent Tom Claybourne spent the day on Downing Street.
21: It's been 6 hours since Andy Burnham took over as Prime Minister.
22: I will give this my all, and I ask you all to pull with me.
21: The former mayor of Greater Manchester says his team will be focusing on tackling the cost of living and ending rough sleeping. Robert Jenrick of Reform says systemic change is needed.
23: If he does want to bring about
2: major change. If he wants to increase people's taxes, call a general election.
21: Andy Burnham's new look cabinet will meet for the first time at 12:30 tomorrow.
20: Former England captain and manager Kevin Keegan's died at the age of 75. One of English football's most decorated players, he enjoyed spells at Liverpool and Scunthorpe. He later went on to manage a number of clubs, including Newcastle, where we've been speaking to fans.
12: Kevin Keegan is somebody who's kind of etched on the psyche of Newcastle.
14: I came across as like a really nice person.
20: And the first full trailer for Avengers Doomsday has been released online today. It shows Robert Downey Jr. as Doctor Doom.
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20: FIFA will investigate Argentina's behaviour after the final whistle of the World Cup final. Leandro Paredes was shown a red card for violent conduct after he grabbed and pushed Spanish players following their defeat. The whole Argentina squad turned their back on the trophy celebration. Aston Villa have completed the signing of midfielder João Gomes from Wolves. The Brazil international joins for a deal reported to be worth up to £38 million. And British athlete Josh Kerr says he was able to enjoy the last 110 metres on Saturday as he knew he'd broken the mile record. He's told Sky Sports News he needed to clear his head.
24: You know, you can feel the energy of the crowd really pushing you along, and but you're not fighting your body. You know, no doubt is creeping into the mind.
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20: Cloudy in Scotland and parts of Northern Ireland, but dry and mostly clear elsewhere tonight. That's the latest. I'm Alex Richardson.

0: Well, top of the day to you. How you doing? Cheers to Bush and Richie. This is my evening show. I am Danielle Perry, and as it's a Britpop summer, that's what we're doing. We're starting with 30 minutes non-stop. So we had Oasis, Into Garbage, Paul Weller 2, and straight into this.
1: Well, there's nothing wrong with a woman having two men. Every woman should have at least two men. 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I mean, guys do it all the time. Guys have

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up, Brimful of Asher and a Divine Comedy too. So 25 past seven on a Monday night. I expect everyone's absolutely exhausted after that late night last night, right, with the football. But well deserved, I think, Spain winning the World Cup. We continue with our Britpop summer though for now. Ocean Colour Scene on the way. And this, Cooler Shakers, Hush.

30 minutes non-stop of Britpop anthems this lovely Monday evening. I'm Danielle Perry. We had Oasis, Into Garbage, Paul Weller, The Divine Comedy, Corner Shop, James Cooler Shaker and Ocean Colour Scene. And just to underline and bold and italic Ocean Colour Scene's dominance in this Britpop era, we're also giving you, in light of this, a chance to win your way to go and see them as part of 10 weeks of tickets. Head to our website now for more on that. Absoluteradio.co.uk. We're going to dip in to some work from Alanis Morissette on the way. Sam Fender too. I've got a new one from Johnny Marr, and that's all before 8 o'clock. Absolute Radio.

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3: I had no choice but to hear you. 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Time and

Alanis Morissette and Head Over Feet on the show tonight. So yes, I said at the start of the programme, everyone seemed really exhausted after the football last night and staying up maybe a little bit later than they might normally have on a Sunday. And I saw a friend of mine earlier today. She also was a bit tired because she went to see Fatboy Slim play the final night for his four-night residency down on Brighton Beach. And she's like, oh, I forgot it was kind of school holidays. And yeah, I'm just really tired now. I want to go to bed at 7pm sharp. So it seemed like quite a momentous weekend and day, right? So yeah, whatever this finds you in this particular moment in time, hopefully the soundtrack is exactly what you need. Do let us know your highlights from the last couple of days and what you're looking ahead to as well. Busy week ahead, loads of schools have broken up already, a few more still to come on Wednesday too. So 8 12 15, that's the text number. We'll keep the music rolling, that is our job. So that's it, play on this. Sam Fender's People Watching on Absolute Radio tonight, and you too, just the other side, a new Johnny Marr.

U2's Vertigo on the show this evening. And actually, just talking about Fatboy Slim playing that four-night residency, I mean, I could hear it from my flat, which is about, I don't know, a mile and a bit from site where he was playing, and it was so loud, and loads of my friends went down, so it was brilliant. But you could see footage of people who thought, hang on a minute, if this is a beach show, I can watch from the sea. So loads of people took to their paddle boards and little boats and stuff, and all sort of nestled in the sea near the stage, and they kind of got their gig that way. But I wondered tonight if we could open that up to the weirdest thing you've seen someone do in order to see live music. Your tales are most welcome at 8 12 15, the text of course as well. Former track of the week now, and it's the return of Mr. Johnny Marr. This is called Spin, and this is great.

0: Spin from the new record called The Age of Everything, coming out on the 2nd of October. 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All details on his site right now. Still to come, a brand new track of the week being a Monday, and it's the new single from Yard Act. All of that plus much more, your entertainment and music news too after 8 o'clock.
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It's Green Day and the Starship and Muse on my evening show tonight. It's Danielle Perry here. Now, we have declared this a Britpop summer. Hopefully you've caught on to that, because we have got loads going on in celebration of that fact. We're remembering the year 1996, 30 years ago, Nebworth, Euro 96, Trainspotting came out, the Spice Girls arrived, all sorts of stuff. There's a documentary actually all about that year on Rayo right now, but we're also really leaning into that. So we start my show every weekday night with 30 minutes non-stop of Britpop anthems. The same at 10 o'clock tonight with Jay Lawrence, and through the No Repeat Guarantee every afternoon with Ben Burrell at 1 p.m. as well. We've also got some special programmes coming up about Britpop legend Richard Ashcroft, iconic bands, the Manics and Suede, and the impact of those Oasis Nebworth shows as well. So that's all still to come. I was thinking, I wonder if Britpop had any kind of inspirational, you know, sort of aspect in the world of Noah Kahan. And I reminded myself when he was born. He was born in 1997. It's quite a sobering thought. Here's the latest one from Noah Kahan. This is Doors.

legend Richard Ashcroft, iconic bands The Mannix and Suede, and the impact of those Oasis Nebworth shows as well. So that's all still to come. I was thinking,

0: to Kings of Leon and Radioactive out of Noah Kahan's new one called Doors. He will be out with his band playing some huge shows this November. I mean, they're a bit like Glastonbury tickets getting those. They flew out in minutes. I had so many sort of members of the family and stuff going, GP, do you think there's any way we could go to see him? But that's going to be in arenas up and down the country, starting in Glasgow November the 5th. A couple of nights there, a couple of nights in Manchester, three nights at the O2 in London, all already sold out. Incredible stuff. All right, still to come, music from Soundgarden on the way, our brand new track of the week too from Yard Act, and the beautiful Massive Attack with Teardrop, I thought, tonight for a Monday. This is Absolute Radio.
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0: On a Monday night, this is Absolute Radio at the Soundgarden 2. My track of the week comes from the band from Leeds formed in 2019 called Yard Act. They put out their debut record called The Overload back in 2022 to widespread critical acclaim. It was huge. Number two on the UK album chart. And now they're back with a brand new single. And it's all about moving forward, essentially. They say of this record, celebrate the new because you can't go back. Wise words. To coincide with the album's release, the band are going to head out on a new 6-day UK in-store tour in lots of record shops. We've got Bell and Glay in Edinburgh in association with Asai Records. They're going to Baltic in Liverpool, Rough Trade East, Rough Trade Nottingham, many more. Check their website for all the details on that. But for now, let's hit play on the music itself. This is called New Beginnings.

0: Massive Attack and Teardrop on the show tonight. I saw a post from Moby, actually, earlier on this evening, and he put up just a sort of still video of himself, possibly in the dressing room or maybe his hotel room afterwards. And he said, tonight I played in Belgium, and this is what happened when I hit play on Porcelain. And the record Porcelain reminds me of that whole feeling of that tune from Massive Attack as well. And as soon as those synths started, you know, those really gorgeous sounds that you heard on the soundtrack to The Beach, as soon as that began, this crowd of tens of thousands just absolutely erupted. The sun was going down. It's absolutely beautiful. So sometimes just the first few notes of a track can get everybody going. It's like when maybe Faithless start playing Insomnia or something. Everyone just goes wild for it. But it was lovely and very reminiscent of wonderful festival days. More on that on the way. And we have your entertainment and music news coming before nine. Music too from Royal Blood. I'll do some Blondie and Kaiser Chiefs, which contains the newest member of the Absolute Radio family. More details next.
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0: He predicted a riot, and now he's predicting your Sunday night soundtrack. Ricky Wilson. He's in the Kaiser Chiefs, in case you didn't already know.
1: Ricky Wilson here. Join me on Sunday nights from 10 for some great tunes and some average chat. Now, where's that button that makes my

Blondie and Maria out of the Kaiser Chiefs. It is Absolute Radio this Monday night with me, Danielle Perry. Nearly 9 o'clock already, racing through tonight in the tunes. And we did hear about a month or so ago, had a snippet, a kind of teaser of new stuff from Royal Blood, and it's all like, join the mailing list. And the teasing has begun, I think. I'm sure there'll be a new record before this year is out. But for now, let's rewind back to this. We always had quite a thunderous arrival on the radio in terms of music. This is Lights Out, and entertainment and music news next.

0: It's Royal Blood and Lights Out on the show this evening. Entertainment and music news this evening. Going to talk about Villanelle, which is Liam Gallagher's son's band, isn't it? And they had an interesting chat actually after their festival at Mad Cool 2026. And they said it's not the year of Oasis again in 2027. It's the year of Villanelle. So already he's got that Gallagher kind of swagger in terms of creating their own PR. They did the Great Escape Neighbourhood Weekender. They're going to be playing Reading and Leeds next month as well. And I want off the back of that that we could talk about some other sort of family bands, you know, bands or musicians who have very famous parents or they've come from that family unit, you know, one of which the prime example, I suppose, for me right now, front of mind, is Violet Grohl, Dave Grohl's daughter. We had her on a couple of months back, her first ever interview talking about her music. It's a brilliant album. It really is. You can check out our conversation. It's on YouTube and also all our social channels as well. But any other thoughts on that, or anyone I might have missed, 81215 is the text number. And as ever, more entertainment news at absoluteradio.co.uk. Plenty more coming after 9 o'clock. We're here already. Plus, we have 30 minutes non-stop of Britpop anthems coming again at 10 with Jay. So stand by. It's all en route.
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and the Coldplay and the Verve as well. It is Absolute Radio. A few more days of school perhaps, or maybe already juggling these summer holidays. If so, my thoughts are with you. It's a big one, isn't it? When you look at the calendar and go, 6 weeks, and that's the minimum, isn't it? But yeah, all is well. While we're talking Britpop, I mean, hopefully our soundtrack across the next couple of months or so should help in that regard. We also need to talk about something that Bush and Ritchie are up to, because they're talking about blue plaques in terms of Britpop history. What special place from your life throughout the Britpop era deserves a Britpop plaque? If you have a story behind that, you can get in touch. hometime@absoluteradio.co.uk. Maybe it's where you broke down on the motorway on the way to Nebworth. You know, stories like that we're after. So yeah, get in touch. hometime@absoluteradio.co.uk. Join the gents tomorrow from 4. They have got more tickets for you to win to see Mannix and Suede in Manchester as part of 10 weeks of tickets as well. So yeah, 4 p.m. tomorrow. New now from Nothing But Thieves. This is called Evolution.

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We shall investigate this phenomenon further when it returns tomorrow at 9 a.m. Absolute Radio.

0: the Red Hot Chili Peppers and Scar Tissue on Absolute Radio. If I was going to do that blue plaque thing in terms of Britpop, I think I'd probably put it in Wembley when I actually finally saw Oasis at the back end of last year. I'd never seen them in the 90s. Isn't that daft? I think I just always thought, oh, I'll do it next time. And then suddenly the band were no more. So it was one of those like awful occasions where you feel like you've really missed them. But I don't know why I never saw them. Just possibly never at the festivals I was at that year. I don't know. But yeah, it was so worth the wait. So that would be mine. You can listen to everyone's stories tomorrow, as I said, from 4 p.m. with Bush and Richie. New stuff from the Rolling Stones still to come, no doubt too. Music from the Undertones, and we'll do some Jimi Hendrix because it's always a good idea. And it's all on the way.
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1: 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The resulting tears.
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0: And real music.
1: That matters too.

Don't Speak. And of all American rejects, this is Absolute Radio with Danielle Perry. I've got a new one from The Stones to play for you. Isn't that amazing? We can still say that in 2026. This is something like 62 years since their first record. They're back with Foreign Tongues. They said they wanted to make an album that really pulled in so many different inspirations and lots of varied sounds. And it is varied, actually, as an album. It's a brilliant long player. But this one is a real kind of rock and roll burner. It's called Mr. Charm. It's new to Absolute Radio. Hope you enjoy. I certainly did. New Stones on Absolute.

0: It's the Undertones, Teenage Kicks, and the new one from the Rolling Stones, Mr. Charm. That album, Foreign Tongues, does have Robert Smith of The Cure playing a guest appearance on the long player as well. And it's one of those records that makes you just want to sort of dance around your kitchen. You know, I think it's absolutely incredible they've come back with this record. And there is certainly an argument to be said that they should definitely not stop, you know, after this album. And he always said, didn't he, Sir Mick, that he's already working on the next. So maybe that will come in 27. Who knows? Watch this space. All right, still to come, more on 10 weeks of tickets if you fancy winning your way to some of the best shows of 2026. We'll do that. I promise Jimi Hendrix, I Am a Woman of My Word. Purple Haze is coming before 10 o'clock.
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1: Hey, it's Chris McCausland. 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

Stereophonics and Have a Nice Day and the Spin Doctors on the show tonight. We're talking about the big Fat Boy Slim shows that took place Thursday, Friday, Saturday and last night on Brighton Beach. Absolutely massive run of live dates. I kept my babysitting credits actually because I'm off to see Nick Cave. They're putting him in the Bad Seeds, putting on this great big show in Brighton again, funnily enough, towards the end of this month. So I'm going to see them and the Flaming Lips and English Teachers. So I'm looking forward to that immensely. But in other news, if you want to win your way to some great shows this summer, 10 weeks of tickets probably carved out and designed exactly for you. All this week as we celebrate the fact we've made this a Britpop summer, you could be going to see some incredible stuff. We have got tickets with Bush and Ritchie for you to win to go and see Suede and the Mount Street Preachers. They're doing like a double headline tour later on this year. Tomorrow they have got Manchester tickets up for grabs. And if you join Dave Berry on The Breakfast Show early doors tomorrow morning, they've got tickets for you to win to see Cast, should you fancy that. And online, if you head to our website, Ocean Colour Scene, tickets up for grabs as well. So yeah, do check it out. 10 weeks of tickets only on Absolute Radio. And here, as promised, is Mr. Jimi Hendrix.

0: It is Jimi Hendrix and Purple Haze on the show this evening. We were sat across the weekend and I said to my kids, we're off to France in a week or so's time, 2 weeks' time. And I said, I reckon over the summer holidays this year, we should all try and learn something new. So my daughter's decided she wants to learn tennis. She's never played tennis before, so we're going to get some rackets and give that a go. My youngest said he wanted to go to a different place in France, which is great because that's exactly what we're doing. And I was thinking maybe I might eventually try and learn to play a bit of the guitar. Jimi Hendrix can be my muse. You know, one could try. And, you know, I can play piano and keys and stuff like that, but never the guitar. Could never quite get my little tiny fingers around the neck of the guitar, and especially the F chord. Tricky. Anyway, so I might try that. Anyway, that's enough from me. Thank you so much for your company tonight. Jay's on the way next. 30 minutes non-stop of Britpop anthems. Have yourselves a wonderful one, and we shall reconvene tomorrow night at 7 o'clock sharp. Look forward to that.
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1: Shall we celebrate some Britpop anthems then? I'm Jay Lawrence. Hope you're good. This is what we do on Absolute Radio. We celebrate, and we are celebrating, the genre that is Britpop. The beautiful, beautiful genre that is Britpop by doing half an hour's worth of non-stop Britpop anthems to start the show. Let's do some Oasis after Blur.

0: 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It's Absolute Radio, where real music matters. I'm Jay Lawrence. 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
0: It is lovely to have it back, isn't it? Well, celebrating all things Britpop is what we do throughout the day here at Absolute Radio. 30 years as well since the biggest Britpop year, that is 1996, of course. So throughout the day, we're doing half an hour's worth of massive Britpop anthems. You are listening to that right now to kick off this show. One thing we're doing this week as well, of course, we're in week, I think it's week 13 of 10 weeks of tickets, which is, well, we need to come up with a new name for it, let's be honest. We need to come up with a new name for it. Anyway, one thing we're doing this week specifically is we are giving away tickets to loads of amazing Britpop artists, amazing Britpop bands. So on the Dave Berry Breakfast Show this week, you can win tickets to go and see Cast. And on Home Time with Bush and Richie, you can... We need to come up with a new name for it. Anyway, one thing we're doing this week specifically is we are giving away tickets to loads of amazing Britpop artists, amazing Britpop bands. So on the day...

Sleeper, Sound of the Century, it's Absolute Radio. This is where real music matters, and we are doing half an hour's worth of big Britpop anthems to kick off the show, which, yeah, to be honest, not too shabby. It's not a shabby way to start the show. We can all be honest, can't we? I'm going to do a band next, actually, that I interviewed the frontman of this band not that long ago. Well, I say not that long ago. It was probably last year, to be fair. Anyway, it was Tim Wheeler from Ash. Lovely man. This is one of my favourite anecdotes I ever tell. I think this is brilliant. He went to go see Nirvana when he was younger with a couple mates of his. So when is this? Obviously very early 90s, right? He goes to see Nirvana, big Nirvana fan, hangs outside the side of the stage because he wants to get the autographs. He gets some autographs. His mate of his doesn't have anything to sign, but he's wearing a pair of jeans. And then he's like, do you know what? Let's just get my jeans signed. So he, Kurt Cobain and the rest of the band, they all signed the jeans. It's amazing that. You'd have those jeans for the rest of your life. Problem was, is that his mum put them in the wash the next day, so they'd gone.

Liner Seeds. All right, that's half an hour's worth of Britpop anthems to start the show. We do it throughout the day. We quite like it, I'll be honest with you. 1 p.m., 7 p.m. and 10 p.m. every single day here at Absolute Radio, celebrating all things Britpop. I'm Jay Lawrence. How are you? Hope you're good. Let's do a bit of Queen in a second. I want to do this though first. It's actually a brand new music from a band that you might know, you might not know. They're called Lime Garden. They're from Brighton. I would like you to listen to the bass line on this. Just listen to the bass. Just listen to the bass. It is a beautiful, beautiful bass. Lime Garden, Cross My Heart. It's Absolute Radio. Cross my

0: You might have loads of stressful stuff going on at work. I don't know. Maybe you're at maybe you're on site tomorrow. Maybe you're in the office. One thing that you don't have to worry about tomorrow is hearing the same song over and over and over again. You know, sometimes like you know, like Sheila from Accounts or whatever puts on a radio station, like her radio station of choice, and it's not Absolute Radio, and then the same song comes up like every 90 minutes, and you're like, this is doing my head in. Just so you know, we do not do that. We call it the No Repeat Guarantee. It's kind of a good name because we guarantee no repeats between 9 and 5. It's every single weekday right here on Absolute Radio. Just tell Sheila from Accounts tomorrow, all right? Florence the Machine on the way. Let's do some new music as well from Stockport.
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0: McConnell's 74-75, it's Absolute Radio. 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
0: Of course, so many amazing things happened over the course of the World Cup. A lot of amazing England stuff. I know that we might be thinking what a disappointment it was at the end, but a lot of amazing moments, usually to do with either Jude Bellingham or Harry Kane, to be honest with you. Some amazing moments on the pitch for other teams, of course. But then we have the World Cup final, which I think we can all agree was not the best game in the world. I have seen a lot better games than that. And it was also the first halftime show at the World Cup, which was, well, it happened, didn't it? However, the best bit of the World Cup happened during the World Cup final. And it started with Madonna on a car. And you're like, oh, it's Madonna on the back of a car. And you look a bit closer and you realise, who are those two blokes at the front? Yeah, well, one of them is Ronaldinho. And the other is Ronaldo. Oh, my goodness. Ronaldo's face on the whole thing. It was a joy, wasn't it? It was like, I don't know what I'm doing. Someone's told me to smile and I'm just smiling and I'm just looking forward. Thing is, he was driving the car. I'm going to be honest with you, Ronaldo. Kind of look like you'd never driven a car before in your life. Have you passed your test, Ronaldo? I heard there's a long wait. You might have to wait a while if that's the case, if you haven't, all right?

0: Do you reckon Ronaldo's even done his theory test? I don't even know if he's done his theory. He honestly looked scared he was going to crash. He did. Not the best look. Blossoms with Meet Me in Love. Brilliant new song from them. And REM, Imitation of Life. It's Absolute Radio, where real music matters. Congratulations to the Rolling Stones. They've stormed straight in at number one with their 25th studio album, Foreign Tongues. Do you know how many number ones they've had? They've had 15 number one albums. It's 15. I'd take one. I would take one. Personally, just give me one. Just give me one, Rolling Stones. You can read more about that. And of course, their new record, Foreign Tongues, over at absoluteradio.co.uk. Congratulations again to them. Bruce Springsteen on the way in the next 20 minutes. Let's do my favourite new song as well.
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0: Dave Berry was back on The Breakfast Show this morning. He wanted to know what makes you weird, and to be fair to him, he did go first.
2: I know that this will resonate with many of you listening right now, because I know that you've all not really looked ahead enough in your diaries and gone and booked tickets to an open-air performance of operatic juggernaut Carmen in Vienna on the same evening as the World Cup semi-final against Argentina. We've all done that.
1: It's a tale as old as time, isn't it?
3: Yeah, unfortunately.
1: If I could be bothered to go on my TikTok, it would have been when you've got the opera at 8, but the football at 9. It would have been one of those.
0: You see, I did a very similar thing, except I didn't go and see operatic juggernaut Carmen. No. I went to go see My Chemical Romance. Very, very similar, I think. Very, very similar. Anyway, you can go catch up on the Dave Berry Breakfast Show on the Rayo app. He'll be back tomorrow morning, though. He'll be back tomorrow morning. Okay, let's do some brand new music, shall we? This is one of my favourite songs at the moment. It's kind of like harking back to pop punk from the mid-noughties. I love it. It's from Biba Doobie, Sun Has Set.
1: The opera at 8, but the football at 9. It would have been one of those.
0: You see, I did a very similar thing, except I didn't go and see operatic juggernaut Carmen.

Thanks. I walk up to the teller, I give her the letter. She gives me the loot, the puckered up lips and a wink that I found cute. And I said, baby, baby, baby, is there some karmic G love thing?

Fun Loving Criminals, Scooby Snacks, it's Absolute Radio, it's where real music matters. One of my favourite frontmen of all time came into the Absolute Radio studios the other day. I didn't get told about it, I'm not bitter, it's absolutely fine, don't worry about it. Brandon Flowers from The Killers, who was having a conversation here at Absolute Radio, talking about his brand new solo single, Plans, his upcoming new album, talking about how his actually his hometown

contributed to this new record and The Killers' most recent one as well, plus some musical influences on the album. I always love it when you listen to a record and it's quite obviously inspired by a location in a way. And I think The Killers have done that so well actually previously. So I think it's going to be really interesting hearing how that happens on that Brandon Flowers record. You can listen to that conversation right now in the Rayo app. Just go search Brandon Flowers, as I do his band. It's The Killers, if somebody told me. It's Absolute Radio. This is where real music matters.

trombone makes anything better. Any song, it will improve. I'm not 100% sure that that was a trombone, though. Any brass, basically. Was it a saxophone? It was probably a saxophone, wasn't it? I don't think it was a trumpet. I'm not up to scratch my brass instruments, you know what I mean? I'm just not. It's Absolute Radio. I'm Jay Lawrence, and Chris McCausland was back yesterday morning. I'm not sure if you're aware, actually, that he's joined Absolute Radio with his very own show, the very funny Chris McCausland. You might know him off of winning Strictly a couple years ago, of course. Morning, the World Cup final that could have been yesterday morning was Chris McCausland. Also, describing the nightmare of emptying his pool while his family had been away. Doing all right here, Chris McCoy. He's got a pool. Look at Chris. You can go say hello to Chris by emailing him, chris@absoluteradio.co.uk. Listen back on the Rayo app. And Chris and his best mate, John Long, are back Sunday morning from 8. Something.

I know, speaking a little bit about the World Cup earlier on today, speaking about the brilliance of Ronaldo's halftime performance, let's just put it that way. One thing that's been a revelation over the World Cup, though, has been Wayne Rooney. I think he's been utterly brilliant as like a pundit, right? And what was even better is his complete, candor. He did not care. He did not care if he was offending anybody by having his true feelings on the World Cup halftime show. Let's just say he didn't like it. Didn't like it whatsoever. Credit to you, Wayne.

just one of those bands that I think if I counted every single time that I'd seen them between the years something like 2006 and 2012 or something like that, it'd be a ridiculous number of times. And not even necessarily because I'd gone to see them, like they were playing with other bands or they were playing festivals. Anyway, sort of grew up with Paramore in a way, so I love them. Misery Business is Absolute Radio, where real music matters. I'm Jay Lawrence, and this is Crowded House. Don't dream it's over.

0: All right, let's welcome Tuesday then, shall we? Let's welcome Tuesday, the 21st July, 2026. We can hold hands as we jump in together. Bit of Google Dolls in the first 20 minutes. Let's do something from the Arctic Monkeys as well.
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1: All right, welcome to Absolute Radio. It's Tuesday, the 21st of July. It's been all right so far. Oh, I've got nothing to complain about, to be honest. I'll see Monkeys on the way. Let's do some Green Day as well after this. It's Goo Goo Dolls. It's Iris. It's Absolute Radio.

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Green Day basket case. I've been thinking of Green Day a lot recently, and it's because it's been the World Cup. That doesn't really make sense, I suppose, because, you know, what do they have to do with each other? Well, it's specifically because England have been playing. I don't have, like, loads of England shirts. I've got a few from when I was younger, and one of them that's still just about fits me is an England shirt that's got this big ketchup stain on it, and that's because I was wearing it when I went to go see Green Day, like, you know, 2 decades ago, and a bit down on a burger I had and the ketchup went all over me. Can't get it off. But it's the memories, though, and aren't they the most important thing? Kasabian, Great Pretender.

That's the song that makes me smile every single time I listen to it. It's The Cure on Absolute Radio. I'm Jay Lawrence. John Richardson was back just the other day, wasn't he? He was on Saturday, joined by his good mate Angela Barnes. I saw on Instagram that they're at the Dart, so they have been anyway, in the last few hours in Blackpool. That's a nice, you know, little outing, John Richardson show outing. Loads to get through the weekend, actually, on their show, including a first for the literal police, somebody literally dobbing themselves in, saying that they themselves had used the word literal or literally incorrectly. But did they go to literal prison? Well, I suppose that John Richardson is the judge and jury, isn't he? So you can find out on the John Richardson show. Go have a listen back. It's on the Rayo app. You can go subscribe where you get your podcast to. Well, I do the most life-affirming song

I'm Jay Lawrence. I'm going to do somebody next who, well, you know, in one of the biggest rock bands of the noughties. In a rock band that is still performing in front of sold-out arenas around the world at the moment as well. So a very successful man, but also somebody who apparently used to write adverts for, like, TV and radio, which I think is, you know, really interesting. You know, lots of strings to your bow and all of that. But apparently he did my favourite, like, advert of all time. Like, you know, music. I don't know if this is true, but if it is, I love it. Washing machines live longer with cow gum. Now, if you know exactly what I'm talking about, then I know that you love it just as much as I do. This is Adonis.

So 10 Weeks of Tickets is back. When I say it's back, we're in a week 13. Honestly, I didn't think it had been that long. Time flies, isn't it? Time flies. On the Dave Berry Breakfast Show, you can win tickets to go see Cast, while on Home Time with Bush and Richie, you can win tickets to go and see Mannix and Suede. What a lineup that is. So your next chance to win, Dave Berry Breakfast Show from 6. Let's do some new music, shall we? From one of the best live bands I've ever seen, Muse. Very apt title, Night Shift Superstar.

Sounds which matter. Footsteps upstairs. Arguing upstairs. Hang on. Don't you live in a bungalow? Oh, and real music. That matters too.

0: All right, that's it from me. I'm Jay Lawrence. Dan Noble's up next on the night shift, keeping you company over the next few hours before Dave Berry returns on The Breakfast Show in the next 20 minutes. He's got something from Oasis. He's got a band as well, straight after Oasis. A great band. But I always think if they started in the year 2026, it'd be really, really tough to Google them. There's just a lot of people with their name. It will make sense when you hear it. Radio's Britpop Summer. Celebrating the greatest indie era of all time. Britpop Summer.
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